0: 1063. Hello, Live Line. What do you want to hear?
1: Hey, can I hear Midnight Sun by Zara Larsson?
0: Hey, yes, you can. Who's this?
1: Hey, it's Jacob from Green Bay, Wisconsin.
0: Hey, Jacob, how you doing? What's happening?
1: Not much. Just driving left, thinking about you with the Menasha storms.
0: Oh, yes. I put a thing on my social media. I hope people go and donate to it. And I've never asked anybody for money before. I think everybody's kind of struggling on their own. It means a lot to me because there was a big EF3 tornado that tore through Menasha and Appleton, Wisconsin. Those are my two hometowns. I spent the first 18 years of my life there, so I want everybody to donate what they can. Mason Kelter on Instagram. Help people rebuild their houses and get their life back.
1: Agreed. What happened was really tragic, so good luck to that.
0: Were you affected at all?
1: No, we barely got hit with the storms in Green Bay.
0: Yeah. And it was so fast, too. It was like 20 minutes, and then it was all done. It's like it never happened.
1: I know, literally.
0: But we hope everybody the best, and all my friends and family are still there, so it's crazy to think that... you know, so many innocent people got their homes taken. And it's not like this is the only place that's ever happened, but this one has personal meaning to me, so.
1: Of course. Well, you take it easy, man.

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1: Yeah, yo.
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4: Charlotte and Isabel.
3: Charlotte and Isabel. Oh, I remember you. You called a couple days ago, right?
4: Yeah, it was like 2 weeks ago.
3: Well, it's very nice to hear your voice again. What do you want to hear?
4: Michael Jackson.
3: Michael Jackson, all right.
4: Beat It.
3: Well, actually, we have Beat It coming up already. The guy right before you requested that. How about Billie Jean?
4: Okay. Sure, yeah.
3: Okay. Or Thriller, or Rock With You, Human Nature.
4: No. Yeah, Billie Jean's good.
3: Billie Jean it is. Where are you calling from?
4: Cinema, Ontario.
3: What's going on tonight?
4: Literally nothing?
3: Literally?
4: Yeah, just playing with our cat.
3: Oh, very nice. Well, I wouldn't believe you if you didn't say literally. When you say literally, I picture you sitting in a corner, staring at the wall, listening to the radio.
4: Well, I'd be sitting if I was doing... Well, I'd still be sitting. Well, I am sitting.
3: Well, hopefully you stand up and start dancing.
4: Oh, okay.
3: Yeah, then the party starts. Thanks for calling Lifeline.

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1: Hey, Mason, this is Dave from South Dennis calling.
0: Hey, how you doing, Dave?
1: I'm good. I don't have a request, but I just want to congratulate you for setting up the fundraiser for the Wisconsin devastation. You know, I watch on the Weather Channel, and like, oh, my God, how do you recover from that?
0: I know.
1: Everything you've ever had is gone.
0: Yeah.
1: What a great thing you're doing, and I thank you for even putting that up on Facebook. So.
0: Well, I really appreciate it, and a lot of people that I care about are there, and they're all really, really good people, and Midwesterners are the first to jump to help anybody else, and I feel like it would just be great if we could do that for them right now, because my old elementary school's got damaged, a bunch of people and their families, their houses are totally destroyed, and it looks like a war zone right now. It's really, really awful, and any amount helps.
1: Yeah. I've seen the pictures, and like, I used to live in New Jersey, but I still family there, and you know, there's been flooding going on there because they've gotten 6, 10, 8 inches, and some of the places where I used to drive around is like sinking underwater. The places always flood, and they haven't

0: done anything about it in 50 years.
1: Gosh.
0: Like, that's embarrassing. So,
1: yeah, for real.
0: What are you going to do?
1: Well, we hope everybody's able to do a little something. Just go to my Instagram. It's Mason Kelter. And click on my story and just donate. GoFundMe. Very, very simple. And anything is appreciated.
0: I already have.
1: Oh, thank you very much, Dave.
0: So, hey, good luck. Good luck on the fundraising, man.
1: Thank you so much,
0: Dave.
1: You
0: take it easy.
1: Means the world. Have a wonderful night.
0: All right. Bye-bye.

0: 1063, The Cure by Olivia Rodrigo on Liveline. Secret Sound in 10 minutes, your chance to win. Meanwhile, requests. Hello.
1: Mockingbird by Eminem.
0: Mockingbird, of course. What a beautiful song. Who's this?
1: Mackenzie.
0: Mackenzie, where are you calling from?
1: Grand Forks.
0: North Dakota. What's going on tonight?
1: Nothing much. Just saw my sister today.
0: Yeah, how's she doing?
1: She's doing good.
0: You guys pretty close? Do you see each other a lot?
1: Yeah.
0: Does this song have some special meaning to you or her?
1: It's more so for my sister.
0: Well, it's all about Eminem's daughters when they were really young and he couldn't be there for them and they had kind of a deadbeat mom and all the stuff that they had to go through because of that. So I don't know if you went through that, but that's what it's about.
1: Right.
0: And we'll play it. Thanks for calling Lightline.

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1: I'd like to thank all the people who just followed me on Instagram. In the past half hour, we've been talking about the GoFundMe for people affected by that crazy tornado in Menasha and Appleton, Wisconsin, my hometowns, last week. It's just absolutely devastating what everybody's going through. So thank you to everybody who's donated so far. A lot more people texting me saying, oh, I don't have any money right now, but we'll donate in a week or so. And that's just crazy. You don't have money right now, and you're probably living paycheck to paycheck, and they still go out of their way to help somebody else. And that's just the definition of kind, and we're all in this together. And think, something bad happens to you, what would you feel like if everybody's like, oh, no, I'm good, I don't want to do anything. You want help? And you'd get it from the right people. Anyways, now your chance to win on the
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1: 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We are opening something that involves food. And that's it for this time. Okay, a couple more. And again. All right, what's that sound? 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
7: Is it a nail gun?
2: Is it a cabinet door shutting?
8: A locker door closing.
7: Is it a stapler?
0: And we still don't have a winner.

0: Lifeline. Hi, who's this?
1: Wallace Worthen.
0: Wallace, what do you want to hear?
1: Sandstorm.
0: Oh, by Darude.
1: Yeah.
0: That's a good one. What are you doing tonight?
1: Well, I'm just sitting around, hanging around, waiting for the night to settle down.
0: Yeah? What'd you do all day?
1: Well, I went and watered a Zing garden, and then I went and folded trash bags for the job I had.
0: Mm-hmm. So you're making a positive difference in the world.
1: Yes, I am. Thank you.
0: You're very welcome, and thanks for calling Lifeline. Let's play the song right now. Where are you from?
1: Georgia.
0: Georgia. All right, here it is. Bye-bye. Bye.
1: Thank you. Bye.
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0: summer music. Live Line, my name is Mason. Thank you so much for being here tonight. It's all request. Up to you right now. Program the music. 85 Live Line. That's the number. Just call us. 85 Live Line. Hello.
1: Yes, Mason. It's Jackie. Can I hear Demon Hunters?
0: Oh, Golden?
1: Yes.
0: Golden by the K-pop Demon Hunters. Yes, for Jackie Hildebrand.
1: Yay!
0: Oh, my gosh. I haven't heard your voice in months.
1: Yes. It's been a busy summer.
0: What have you been doing?
1: Well, it's been a busy summer, but my daughter's back, and my husband just got back today. He flew into Canada to Sioux, Ontario. So I'm just riding. I'm just driving on the way back.
0: Well, so nice to hear you again. I miss you. You always bring such positivity. You request great songs.
1: Yeah, that's my new favorite song, so...
0: Let's play it right now, even though it's not that new. It actually came out about a year ago.
1: Oh, yeah. I've been listening to it the last 6 months or so.
0: All right.
1: So.
0: Thanks for calling Live Line, Jackie. We love you. Thanks for always checking in every once in a while. Remind us you're still here.
1: Oh, thank you, Mason.

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12: Let's play a game right now on Liveline. My name's Mason. This is the Lyrics in Reverse. And you just got to be first to call us, correctly identifying the title and artist of this massive hit song. Playing backwards, listen closely. Oh my gosh, it sounds the same as it does the normal way. I don't even think we need to play it again. So, if you know the title and artist of that song, call now and win 85 Liveline. That's

0: 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Liveline, what song was in reverse?
1: Hello? Apple Bottom Jeans.
0: Well, that's not what it's called. We need the actual title.
1: Low by Flo Rida.
0: There we go. For 20 years, people have been calling it Apple Bottom Jeans. But it's low. Who's this?
1: My name is Randy.
0: Randy, where are you calling from?
1: College Station, Texas.
0: All right, Randy. Well, you've won a fabulous Liveline Magical Mason mouse pad, which comes with a calendar of the next 2 years on it. My face, our logo, will also throw in a nice Liveline pen. We hope you love it.
1: Awesome. Thanks, Mason.

0: 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What do you want to hear?
1: Hi. I don't want to hear anything, but I just want to guess about the secret sound.
0: Oh, the secret sound.
1: It looks like a food cutter or a slicer.
0: Well, it does have to do with food. We said that last hour, and it has to do with us opening something, but it's not a food slicer.
1: Or food cutter.
0: No, nothing like that.
1: Okay, thank you.
0: What's your name? Oh, no.

0: you want to hear?
1: Okay, great. Anything by Justin Bieber?
0: Sure, maybe Sorry. What do you mean? Beauty and a Beat. Baby, Let Me Love You.
1: Oh, Baby. Sounds great.
0: Baby. All right, baby. Keep singing. That's good.
1: No, sorry. Not the right voice for that.
0: I understand.
1: That's happening.
0: It needs to be a lot higher.
1: Oh, you mean like the voice high? I got it.
0: Yeah. Oh, yeah. You need to sound higher and be higher.
1: Higher. No, not happening. Sorry.
0: What's your name?
1: People are turning off their radio right now. Dennis.
0: Dennis, where are you calling from?
1: Barnstable.
0: Massachusetts on Cape Cod. You know, there's a town called Dennis on Cape Cod.
1: Absolutely. Named after yours truly.
0: But you're not from there.
1: Not there.
0: Oh, that's too bad. What are you doing tonight?
1: Just making late dinner.
0: Oh, and what's that?
1: Macaroni and cheese.
0: No, I meant what's dinner. I've never heard of that before.
1: Dinner?
0: Yeah.
1: Oh, well, dinner is dinner.
0: Dinner is the meal that, is that what comes after lunch usually?
1: Something like that.
0: I don't know. Because I work every night, so I never eat dinner. I just have lunch and hope.

0: 106.3. This is crazy. I don't know if people are stalking me or if they elected me or something or how you even get in there, but famousbirthdays.com now has me on there, except it got my birthday wrong, October 5th, 2001. Mine's June 29th, 2001, and I'm a Cancer, not a Libra. Not that I care about that stuff at all, but it got my birthplace right, Appleton, Wisconsin. It says radio host and producer for Liveline, a nationally syndicated radio show. On his Mason Kelter TikTok account, he has 180,000 followers who can see some of his radio shows and interviews with celebs in the music industry. This does not sound like something written by, you know, some nobody. It's like somebody who really likes me. It's very kind. 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He has interviewed Zara Larsson and showed off the interview on his TikTok. He also did a giveaway to Harry Styles at Madison Square Garden. That was like 3 weeks ago, so this is really, really recent. 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So thanks to whoever did that. 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Type in Mason Kelter, hit the boost button. Let's see how high I can get right now. 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That's crazy. Can you even name a famous Mason? I can't.
1: Secret sound.
0: All right. 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
1: Is it a dishwasher running?
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2: Is it an air can?

0: answer. Is it air in a tire?
1: Is it fork scratching around in a glass dish?
2: Is it a hose?
0: Is it airing up tires?
3: It's a whipped cream, like the nozzle, whipped cream nozzle.
4: Is it dishes in a dishwasher?
5: Is it rice coming out of one of those dispenser things?
6: I think it's a shower.
7: Is it spray painting?
8: I'm going to guess that the secret sound is water in a jug.
9: Is it a sprayer in a sink?
10: Are you washing berries off in a sink?
11: Are you putting a spoon in some Rice Krispies?
12: It's whipped cream being dispensed in a bowl.
13: A lot of really good guesses. Better than what we've got the past couple of nights. Everybody is saying, is it opening a cereal box? Is it a pizza box? Well, actually, we had one like that last week. But people are getting a little bit closer. We'll give some more clues when we played our last time tonight in less than an hour. Meanwhile, guesses and requests, keep them coming. Phones are wide open for you. 85 Liveline, something old, something new. 85 Liveline, a fabulous remix by the Killers of Mr. Brightside.

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1: Hi, are you taking guesses for the sound?
0: Yeah, what do you think it is?
1: I think it's opening a cup of noodles.
0: A cup of noodles? No, that's a really good guess, though.
1: Oh, okay, thanks.
0: How about a request, though? What do you want to hear?
1: Ooh, I didn't think of that. Pink Pony Club.
0: Oh, yeah, we haven't played that yet tonight.
1: Okay.
0: What's your name?
1: Trilby.
0: Where are you calling from, Shelby?
1: Ohio.
0: Ohio, what city?
1: Defiance.
0: Oh, cool. How are you listening to us?
1: On the radio. 97.3.
0: Oh, great. WMEE. Here's your song. Thanks for calling Lifeline.
1: Thank you.

0: 3.
1: Hello, Lideline. What do you want to hear?
2: Hi, Mason. It's Kim. I wanted to hear maybe something by Somber.
1: Okay, yeah.
2: Heartbreaker, Homewrecker.
1: Oh, sure. That's such a great song. I'd be happy to play it right now.
2: Yeah, and that'd be great.
1: Everybody will be Fantastic. Thrilled because they love him. He's a cool guy. He was just at...
2: I know. Did you watch Lollapalooza over the weekend? He just killed everybody. Yeah, killed it.
1: He killed everybody in his show.
2: Awesome.
1: No. He didn't do that. Where are you calling from?
2: I'm in St. Cloud, Minnesota right now.
1: Cool. What are you doing tonight?
2: I am just actually listening to you in the car. My car was, I had a surgery and I couldn't drive. And I just had to get in my car tonight and just go.
1: Oh, well, I bet it was nice to get back behind the wheel.
2: Yes. And I love listening to stuff like this, so.
1: How do we sound?
2: You're great. I've been listening for a while, so.
1: Oh, I'm thrilled.
2: Yeah, you're doing pretty good.
1: Let's play your song right now. Thank you for calling Lifeline. Okay. And drive safe.
2: That sounds great.

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1: Hello, Live Line. What do you want to hear?
2: Hello, is this that babe, Mason?
1: Yeah, the one and only.
2: Hello. Can I request Michael Moore Thrift Shop?
1: Oh, Macklemore.
2: Yes.
1: Michael Moore.
2: I know.
1: Some guy from the 80s or something. No, Macklemore.
2: Yeah. Macklemore.
1: What's your name?
2: My name's Tony Butcher.
1: Tony, you know, we played Can't Hold Us by Macklemore earlier.
2: Yeah.
1: So now it's good to play this one too, which actually came right before Can't Hold Us. Where are you from?
2: Cass Lake, Minnesota.
1: And what are you doing tonight?
2: I'm just like trying to survive the storm out here.
1: Crazy rain today, yeah. 66 degrees right now.
2: Pretty nice out here though.
1: And you know, tomorrow will be humid as hell.
2: Yes.
1: And I hope it's not terrible, but it probably will be.
3: Like,
1: we'll be here to cool you down at the end of the day, though, just like right now.
2: Okay, well, thank you. Love you.
1: I love you. Well, wait, I don't want to hang up. This is so nice. We have to, unfortunately.
2: Well, how was your night? I said, how was your night?
1: Oh, my night's going really good now.

0: Mix 106.3. Hello, live line. What do you want to hear?
1: Hey, yes, I wanted to actually guess the sound.
0: All right, what do you think it is?
1: I think it's a money counter.
0: Oh, no, not a money counter.
1: Oh, man, not shuffling cards?
0: No, it's opening something that involves food. We said that.
1: Oh, dang, okay.
0: We're
1: well, thank
0: play it again
1: you.
0: In about 15 minutes. We hope you're still here. You take another guess and you win, and then we make you a famous person all over the world.
1: I would love the opportunity. Thank you, man.
0: Thank you very much. What's your name?
1: Jeff.
0: Jeff, where are you?
1: I'm in Alabama.
0: All right.
1: Smith Station, Alabama.
0: We appreciate it. Have a good night, bro. Thanks.

0: Chris Brown.
1: Oh, that's a sexy song. How'd you think of it?
0: I just love that song.
1: Yeah?
0: Yeah.
1: Are you thinking of someone special when it plays? Some guy or girl?
0: Definitely girls, but no, I don't got a girl I think about. I like the beat to it.
1: Yeah.
0: You know what I mean?
1: Well, I know Chris Brown likes...

0: a good beat too.
1: Right. Yes. He made the song.
0: If so, you know what I mean. Well, so what are you doing tonight?
1: Nothing really. Just chilling. I'm off work for a week, so.
0: Oh, well, that's great.
1: Enjoying my time off, you know.
0: Yeah, I heard something about people in Europe taking the entire month of August off. They go out and do things and actually enjoy life. I wish we did that here.
1: All right, that would be lovely.
0: And then we'd have nowhere to eat, nowhere to shop because everybody's gone.
1: Yeah, it's true too.
0: Let's play your song. Thanks for calling Liveline.
1: Hey, thank you. Bye. Thank you. Have a good night.
0: You too.

0: 106.3. I knew it. I knew you. But did you know the secret sound? Mm-hmm. Clearly not. We haven't had a winner. It's been, what, 4 or 5 days now? Six, seven days?
1: Secret sound.
0: All right, let's get it over with. Please, we need a winner. This is your last chance tonight. Otherwise, we'll have to drag it out for another day. Tomorrow, we are opening something. It involves food and something sweet. Okay, there's stuff inside of it. What is that? A box of something. Something sweet. Can't just say a box. 85 Live Line, call now and win. 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And Rewind starts in 15 minutes with an hour of your throwback request.
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0: Congratulations, you are the winner. Who's this?
1: It's Avery and Krista.
0: Where are you calling from?
1: We're calling from East Peoria.
0: And how in the heck did it take us so long to get somebody to say a box of candy being opened?
1: I don't know. That was weird.
0: I feel like it's not that complicated, but everybody thought, oh, a pizza box. They just thought every box makes the same sound. This is like, you know, one of those little boxes of Sour Patch Kids or Mike and Ike's.
1: Yeah.
0: Little square boxes. And we're going to send you a box of any candy that you like. All you have to do is hang on. We'll get your address. Also, a Liveline t-shirt is coming to your house.
1: Ooh.
0: So you can feel sweet and taste sweet.
1: Okay, thank you.

0: What a song. What do you want to hear?
1: Anything by Alex Warren.
0: Oh, okay. Maybe Ordinary. We haven't played that yet.
1: That's perfect.
0: It'll be great to end the night. What's your name?
1: Savannah.
0: Savannah, where are you calling from?
1: Centerville.
0: Centerville, Utah.
1: Yes.
0: What are you doing tonight?
1: Just grabbing some late night food.
0: Yeah. What do you like?
1: We're getting Chick-fil-A tonight. Oh.

0: good burgers. They really do it all well. And not that it's healthy or anything, but it is better than getting it somewhere else where it's, you know, Five Guys is so fresh.
1: They are good, yeah. For sure.
0: Well, I hope you enjoy your Chick-fil-A, and here's your song. Thanks for calling Lifeline.
1: Thank you. Bye.
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1: Inside the hour of throwbacks, my name's Mason. Caller, text, 85 Liveline, Monday night. August is here. Hello.
2: Oh, my God, a favorite throwback, you guys. Give me something. I can't think.
3: I'll be missing you.
1: Oh, by Diddy.
3: Yep, fucking baby oil Diddy. I mean, freaking, sorry.
1: We haven't really played anything by Diddy in a long time because of the...
3: You know, well, because he's sketchy, but it's a throwback.
1: Because he's sexy?
3: No, because he's sketchy.
1: Oh, catchy.
3: No, sketchy.
1: Oh, like sketchy.
3: Sketchy person, yeah. He's a pervert.
1: You're kind of sketchy, too. Who is this?
3: My name is Bree.
1: Where are you calling from, Bree?
3: Bemidji.
1: Minnesota. What are you doing tonight?
3: Nothing. Just listening to you.
1: All right. Well, I love it when people listen to me. Now, go get me a sandwich. Rub my feet.
3: You know, you sound 40. I can't believe you're 20, whatever.
1: 25, yeah, but 24, according to famousbirthdays.com.

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1: Am I wrong?
0: Oh, by Nico and Vince?
1: Yes.
0: Wow, that's a really good song. How'd you think of it?
1: I heard it earlier. I have the radio stations on. It's out in my garage playing on the radio 24/7.
0: They were really nice guys. This was their only hit song.
1: Really?
0: Yeah, 2014. They come from Norway.
1: Yeah, I think it was 2014.
0: Yeah, it's a song all about having big dreams when you come from a small place and people say it's impossible, you're never going to achieve it, and you go on to accomplish so much.
1: This is Jeff Stubley from Bellis Falls, Vermont.
0: I could never forget, Jeff. You're the best.
1: Well, my love and support goes out. Prayers go out to everybody.
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4: Hey, Mason, it's Quentin. 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
3: Oh, yeah. 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They're saying that Salish Matter is more popular than Michael Jackson. 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
3: 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She's got a really nice following on social media, a couple million followers. 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Hello? 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
3: 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He's usually down in like the 30s or 40s.
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3: I know. Well, let's get him up there. 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

0: one of their two songs that we still have. Maybe Everybody or I Want It That Way.
1: Everybody.
0: Everybody. And everybody loves it, too. What's your name?
1: Daniel.
0: Daniel. Where are you calling from?
1: Pekin.
0: Illinois. What are your plans tonight or this week or the rest of the summer? We got about a month and a half left.
1: Right. Just chilling like a villain, helping the wifey with her business, and just keep on trucking.
0: Oh, yeah. You were the guy who offered to give us free merchandise, and then I never responded because I'm terrible.
1: It's all good. So whenever you get a chance, reach back out. We got a lot of new stuff.
0: All right. Sounds good. Well, I have your Instagram. Thanks for calling Live Line.
1: Yep. You're welcome. Bye.

0: 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Hi, who's this?
1: Hey, this is Rob.
0: Hey, Rob, how are you?
1: So, let me hear. Can I do old school? Can I go in the way back here?
0: Depending on the song, what do you think?
1: I'm thinking Gangster's Paradise.
0: Oh yeah, we can play that. Where are you calling from?
1: Grand Forks,
0: North Dakota. This sounds really good. Cruising late at night with the windows down.
1: Oh yeah. Well, I'm in the car, so.
0: Perfect. It's got a really good bass. Let's go back 1995. Thank you for calling Live Line.
1: Yeah.

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1: Last throwback on Liveline Rewind. Big 3 countdown. Tonight's most requested songs is next. Hello.
2: Hi. Hi, you. Hi, Mason.
3: Hi.

0: Kevin calling me tonight?
1: I don't know. Hi.
0: Everybody's being so kind. Is it because I'm on famousbirthdays.com now?
1: Are you really?
0: I am, yeah. I just woke up today and somebody told me I was on there, which, first of all, I was kind of weird. Like, why are people stalking to see if I'm there? But then I was also surprised. Sure enough, there I am, number 44,498.
2: I'm very angry at you, Mason.
0: Oh, your voice changed.
2: You didn't pick up my calls. I called you twice.
0: I don't know who this is. It's not like it was intentional.
2: It started beeping like a boat alarm.
0: Oh.
2: I'm very angry with you, Mason.
0: Well, I apologize. I don't know what I'm apologizing for, but we hope to make you happier. What do you want to hear? How about you request a song? Then you'll feel better.
2: Do you have Undercover by Sam Wills?
0: No, I've never even heard of that.
2: Yeah, you bet you haven't. Expand your taste, Mason.
0: Well, it's not about my taste.
1: Mason, we're really sorry. Can you play California Girls?
0: Oh, by Katy Perry. Yeah, there we go. There's one that everybody knows.
1: Yeah, perfect. Thank you.
0: Wait, what's your name?
1: Hey, it's Anna and Blake.
0: And where are you from?
1: New Hampshire.
0: All right. Well, thanks for calling Liveline. And here's the song. And
1: thank you.
0: Bye.
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2: Dominic Fike, Baby Doll, a minute and a half. Oh, it's crazy. The thing that tracks how many times each song gets played on the radio requires that for one spin, you must play at least 90 seconds of it. Well, this one's only 94 seconds of it, so even if we didn't want to, we have to play the full thing, otherwise it doesn't count.

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1: Well, there was a big announcement that came out saying Ariana Grande was taking a break from the spotlight because of all the negative comments about her online. And tonight, at her concert in Chicago, she addressed it publicly, loudly, for the entire place, and everybody, of course, recording on their phone. She said she had this plan for a long time. She wanted to do this big tour and then do some more acting stuff and movies and theater and Broadway plays. This has nothing to do with what people have been saying about her on social media regarding her weight and her appearance and her attitude and some of the overall weird things she's been doing and saying. But Ariana Grande's doing well. Pedals out. Lots of really good songs, 12 tracks, and Hate That I Made You Love Me, number one.

106.3. We've had so much fun tonight. Thanks to you for making it all possible. Welcome in, August. Bella Kay is our special guest on the show next Friday. Not this coming Friday, but August 14th. She sings I Love It, I Love It, I Love It, and I do love her. She's so cool. My name's Mason. The best is yet to come. Stay positive.

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0: Everybody has one. 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One day I'll drive someplace with no destination. 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

When we say Jonesboro's best hits, we mean Taylor. We mean Sabrina. 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

0: Most people think roads end. 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The one that climbs the hill, crosses the creek, or disappears into the trees. That's freedom. 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

0: 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One day I'll take the doors off. One day I'll drive someplace with no destination. 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

0: Most people think roads end. 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That's freedom. 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
1: Me not working hard. 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

0: Everybody has one. 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

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We mean Sabrina. 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

lost its faith, our colors will fade eventually. 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

0: today, going with a high of 77. We'll be looking at sunny skies, but it is going to be quite windy today. Watching that wind coming out of the south at 15 to 20 with a wind
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2: This is the TJ Show, and look at that. It's Tuesday, August 4th, 2026. Hello, J-Bo.
3: Good day, sir.
2: Hello, Kenny.
4: Hey, now.
2: Hi, Heather.
5: Hello.
2: Do you guys remember, is the original Avatar okay for kids to watch, like under 12 specifically?
4: I think so. I mean, it's PG-13. There's no cursing. It's mostly violence.
2: You're okay, so with violence, right? Under 12 is okay.
4: Yeah, sure.
2: All right. Do you remember, J-Bo?
3: I don't remember much of that.
2: Heather?
5: I did not see it.
2: Because this is an unusual move for me. But sometimes my kids just wear me down. I made a lazy parenting decision. Last night, my oldest daughter goes, Nah, we want to watch Avatar 1. And I'm like, trying to think back. That was a lot of years ago. I'm like, I think that's okay. I mean, I know it was PG-13. And usually, like, I'll look it up, find out. And I said, how does Mama feel about it? She's fine with it
3: so
2: if you are.
3: So you passed the buck.
2: Yeah.
3: Because she passed the buck to you. Yes, y'all playing hockey over there.
2: We're playing hockey because it's like, come on already with the movies. Okay. And then my daughter, who's become the salesman of all little kid salespeople, she goes, Nanda, it's free. It's on Disney Plus. I said, well, first of all, it's not free. I pay for that. But yes,
3: it's not.
2: Yeah, not an extra download.
3: Yeah.
2: And I said, okay, fine. Go for it. So they scurry off and they start watching this very long movie.
4: Yeah.
2: It was quiet in the house for quite a while.
3: A good 3 hours, right?
2: Yep. And I got a text today. This is from my wife, Jess. She said, in a shocking update, Charlie and Willa hated Avatar. This is my oldest and my middle daughter.
3: I knew I liked them.
2: They thought it was way too long and boring.
3: Yep.
2: But Noah, my six-year-old, loved it.
3: That's interesting.
2: Like, wow.
3: They probably just couldn't get the concept.
2: Well, it's a ridiculous...
3: They're not there yet.
2: What is it about again? Like, is it the digital universe and you become an alien?
4: Different planet, yeah.
2: Different planet.
4: Yeah.
2: Okay, right.
4: Humans are trying to harvest resources from this alien planet.
2: Oh, which we would never do as humans. We would never...
3: No, we've only done it for hundreds and hundreds of years.
2: Never try to mess with, you know, aliens.
3: Just centuries.
4: It's long. My biggest concern more than the violence would have been the attention span. And it is a very long movie, and some parts are slow.
2: Well, that's why I gave up on it. After one, I was done. That's all I needed. I was like, okay, I saw it.
3: There you go.
2: Thank you, Mr. Cameron. I'm good. But no, I did see on a plane, so I was sitting next to a dude. He had his Bluetooth headphones in, and he fell asleep. And he was sleeping, of course, because it's a boring movie. This was Avatar 3. And there was a moment that, because I started watching his screen, one of the Avatar people plugged their tail into a whale.
4: Yeah.
2: And they became part of the whale, and the whale just...
3: That's cool.
2: And it flew out of the water. I was like, I would love that.
3: Yeah, me too.
4: It's actually their ponytail.
2: It's their ponytail?
4: Yeah.
2: It was almost like an electric vehicle plug, and it became, like, way better than any Tesla or Rivian. It was so cool.
4: Yeah, in those movies, you can become one with the animals.
2: It was unbelievable. I'm trying to do that with my Frankie. I'm just like, you're such a good little puppy, but we got work to do. Anyway, you guys ready to do this?
3: Yeah.
2: All right, here we go. I'm going to give out the phone number one more time. I can't give it out enough. 877-RADIO-TJ. We encourage you to be a part of the show. 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
1: 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Off the radio a few moments ago, Kenny was asking me, do I know what a PDF is? And I said, well, sure. It's a file.
2: Yeah, you got that part right.
1: But no, you were asking more about what does PDF stand for?
2: Yeah, what do the letters mean? I thought it meant printable document format.
1: Oh, okay. What is it?
2: Portable document format.
1: Okay, got it.
3: I would never have known that.
4: I'm going to admit this, but when you guys first said PDF, I was like, public display of affection, duh. And I was like, wait, there's an A, wait, F, wait, hold on a second. The A is silent.
1: Yeah.
4: I'm glad I was very loud and wrong.
1: I normally wouldn't take time to do this, but we do have all these letters flying around, and they've just become words of their own in a way.
2: Mm-hmm. Yeah.
1: And so Kenny's got this list. He's very excited about it. Go ahead, test the room.
2: Do you guys know what AM and PM stand for as regards to time, like time of day?
3: Oh, isn't that like post-meridian or something, right? That's PM?
2: Yeah, and that's absolutely right.
3: AM is, I don't know what that is.
2: Anti-meridian.
3: Oh, anti-meridian. Yeah,
2: they're both Latin phrases that when you translate to English, it actually still works. So that means before midday or after midday.
1: Keep going.
2: What about zip code? Did you know that the zip and zip code is an acronym?
1: Hmm. No, I didn't know that.
4: I know that. I know it's an acronym.
2: You want to guess what it is?
1: No.
2: Should I just tell you?
1: Just tell me.
3: Just tell us. Zone in place.
2: Close. Zone is the right first word. Yeah. Zone improvement plan.
3: Oh, okay.
2: Zip code.
1: Okay, keep going.
2: What about your SIM card, the SIM card in your phone? Do you have any idea what that stands for?
1: Gosh, I don't.
2: That stands for subscriber identity module. So it's what identifies your specific phone to you.
4: Okay, all right.
1: I didn't even know those were acronyms.
4: Yeah, they just became words.
2: Yeah. Well, what about SWAT, as in the SWAT team with police? Do you have any idea what that stands for?
1: I would do terrible at this game. Are these Jeopardy questions?
2: No, this is just a list. SWAT. I just came up with a whole list.
4: No, I don't.
2: That stands for Special Weapons and Tactics, the SWAT team.
1: That makes sense. Okay, keep going.
2: Do you know what ROI stands for as far as a business term?
4: Return
2: ROI.
4: On investment.
2: Very good, Jay.
1: Bingo. There you go.
4: Well, I check my ROIs.
2: What about another file type, GIF or GIF? Like those moving pictures that you text
3: each other.
2: Well,
3: is it a G or a J? That's the question.
2: It's a G, but
1: generated image file.
2: No, it's graphics interchange format.
1: No, not close.
3: TJ's
4: way off. Better. Yeah, I like TJ's better.
2: Also, the last thing I'll mention is Wi-Fi. It doesn't actually stand for anything.
1: Oh, Wi-Fi. You should have asked us and let us scratch our heads over that one.
2: I didn't want to make you feel bad. Wi-Fi was just, they thought it was a catchy, as in like hi-fi, high fidelity. Wi-Fi is like wireless high fidelity.
4: So it's a made-up word?
2: It's just a total made-up word that we use.
3: All words are made up.
1: Kenny?
4: That's true.
1: Thank you. I feel a little bit smarter. Not a lot, but a little bit smarter.
4: No.
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0: boyhood home. 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
1: Good morning. A Paragould man is facing multiple child endangerment charges after police say he grabbed the steering wheel during an argument in a vehicle, and it caused the vehicle to run off the road and flip over with three children inside. Matthew Jones admitted to police that he messed with the steering wheel during an argument, but he said it wasn't intentional. The female driver, however, told officers that he grabbed it deliberately. In other news, candidate filing is underway for municipal races across Craighead County. 50 different candidates, at least, have thrown their hat into the ring in the last couple of days. Residents have until noon tomorrow to file. So if you're thinking about political office, it's your chance. We've got the list of candidates and offices in our story at JonesboroRightNow.com and the Jonesboro Right Now app. Your K8 Storm Team forecast, pretty much like yesterday. Decent amount of sunshine, couple of clouds, and a high about 89. It might hit 90, but we just like how 89 sounds better. Have a good Tuesday. I'm Brett Hall with the Jonesboro Media Group.

0: upwards of about 15 minutes through the middle portions of the day. Again, lots of sunshine. Temperatures dropping back into the upper 60s heading into the overnight hours. Do it again on Wednesday. High temperatures climb back into the low 90s and will continue to stay in the low 90s for a large part of the week. A few rain chances starting to build after we get through Thursday. I think the highest rain chance does come as we head into the day on Friday. This is KS Storm Team Meteorologist Micah Stevens on Mix 106.3.
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We'll get to this in the news a few moments away. It's coming up on the TJ Show.

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1: This is the TJ Show, our news. It sounds different around here. Kenny reads through every story he can find, and then he brings us the most interesting ones. Kenny, what's happening on the planet today?
2: We've talked about this woman before. 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
3: Get it.
1: Do we know why it was illegal to begin with?
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4: They're also
2: on
4: medication. They're dishing out medication three times a day to people, some of these nurses.
3: Well, they're being monitored, right? I mean, they know what medications they're giving and which ones, you know, shouldn't be taken with alcohol.
4: I don't know if I agree with it, though, because as someone who worked in a nursing home, it's already a lot to take care of.
3: Sure.
4: There's one person for a lot of people.
1: Yeah.
4: And now you have to monitor your medication. I have to make sure that you're clean. I got to make sure that you're being fed almost three times a day, in addition to whatever paperwork needs to be done. And I have to make sure you're not consuming somebody's alcohol down the hallway, even though you shouldn't be drinking alcohol. And they wander. So I don't know if that's a great idea.
2: Yeah, well, she felt that it was important for seniors in assisted living communities to enjoy the simple freedoms of life, like having a drink with family, share stories, celebrate, reminisce together. She was on the Today Show yesterday, and she was holding a glass of wine in a goblet that it's like one of those goblets that could fit a whole bottle at once. She's being hailed as a hero to many.
1: I mean,
3: hero. That's what I want to be when I'm old, man.
1: Well, it'd be fun to
3: fighting
1: see them.
3: For the real things.
1: You ever see those helmets with the two beer cans and a straw coming down? I mean, that would be funny, at least. It'd be fun to see that.
3: Kenny, all I'm saying is when my grandma got to a certain age, we just gave her whatever she wanted. You know what I mean? She wanted ice cream for breakfast, she got it.
1: Well, there you go.
3: Eat whatever you want, Nanny.
1: Kenny, what else do you have?
2: The Powerball is up to $748 million after there was no big winner in last night's drawing.
1: J-Bo, are you playing this time?
4: I never play.
1: Okay, Kenny, are you playing this time?
2: It's about time. when the numbers start getting this high, this is when I usually start to pay attention, despite the fact that it is a 1 in 292.2 million percent chance of winning.
1: Well, but you're saying there's a chance.
2: There is a chance.
3: There's a chance.
2: Okay. Yeah. So next drawing is Wednesday night, if you want to play.
1: Cut me a mill if you win, okay?
2: You got it, buddy.
1: Thank you.
2: Anything, Trump change.
1: Anything else, Kenny?
2: Yes, Spider-Man Brand New Day is now going to be on IMAX starting Thursday. The reason it hasn't been in IMAX from the start is because The Odyssey secured a three-week exclusivity window, meaning all IMAX screens had to show The Odyssey. That three-week window ends, so it opens up for Brand New Day, which is making a heck of a lot of money, and I'm sure a heck of a lot more considering IMAX tickets are more expensive than regular ones.
1: Well, how genius for the super fans. Of course they're going to see it again. I'm sure you will.
2: In IMAX?
1: Yeah.
2: Well, that sounds like a good idea.
1: All right.
2: Maybe I will.
1: They're just raking in the dough, right? Kenny, thanks for keeping us somewhat informed.
2: That's what's happening.
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0: 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This is the TJ Show, and Nancy in Wellsburg, Iowa. Is that really you?
1: Yes, it is.
0: Nancy, tell me, what is the most exciting part of your life right now?
1: When my great-grandkids come around.
0: Oh, look at you. The great-grandkids.
2: That's beautiful.
0: How about that?
1: Yes. We were married 48 years, and then I lost my husband to cancer.
0: Oh, sorry to hear that, Nancy.
1: But I've got 3 children, 12 grandkids, and 15 great-grandkids.
0: Whoa.
2: That's too many.
3: All right.
0: Wow. Look at you, Nancy.
1: Yeah, I've got a huge family. But I love your show. I listen faithfully and listen to you guys bicker or banter or whatever you do. It just brightens my day.
0: Mm-hmm. Oh, Nancy, thanks so much for saying that. I really appreciate it.
1: Yeah.
0: What's on your agenda today? What are you doing today? I'm always curious to know.
1: Probably quilting.
0: Quilting? Yeah.
2: Oh, okay.
1: I make quilts and stuffed animals, and I just do a lot of sewing.
0: Awesome. What do you make the stuffed animals out of?
1: I used to make them out of old chenille bedspreads.
0: Oh.
1: But they're really hard to find now, but I've been using flannel shirts, flannel
2: nice.
1: Shirts.
2: That's cool.
0: Nancy, you know, one of the coolest gifts that I got my kids was, so I wore this shirt for about 10 years of my life, and it was in a lot of pictures, and I really loved it. And at some point it just started falling apart. It was a really good quality sweater, and I didn't want to part with it. And so someone I know makes stuffed animals, and I said, hey, could you turn this into a bunch of stuffed animals? And she did. And so that Christmas, I gave my 3 daughters all a little tiny teddy bear made out of the shirt. And then I gave one to my wife as well. And so there's like a little family of bears that was all made from a shirt because
2: That's
0: someone
2: so
0: like
2: cool.
0: you knew what to do with it. And honestly, it's one of my favorite gifts. And it's one of the only stuffed animals that my kids actually like keep in their room. Everything else is spread out all over the place. They seem to really like it. So I don't know if you've ever thought about doing that for people, but I'm sure they love it.
1: I've made a lot of memory bears.
0: Oh, that's what they call them.
2: They're sweet.
1: They're bigger, but they bring me shirts, and I've made them out of everything. But I did with my husband's striped bib overhauls. Okay. I made all of my grandkids a teddy bear.
0: That is awesome. Well, they're going to cherish those for a long time. Mm-hmm. And it's, you know, in this world where it's like so easy to just order stuff off of Amazon and next piece of plastic shows up, it's cool to think about the local artists that are doing work just like this. And, you know, we have a jacket right now. It's a Stars and Stripes jacket. Every one of our kids wore it as they grew up, and it's like beaten up, but it would be so perfect to be a little bear. So that's going to be our next project. But Nancy, great to hear from you. Thank you for your kind words, and thanks for turning on the show.
1: All right. Well, thank you, too. Keep up the good work.
2: Thanks for listening. Take care.
1: It's hard to find a station that isn't just

0: all commercialized and stuff. I love the talking back and forth.
1: Oh, great. Well,
2: thank you. Thank you for listening.
1: J-Bo, you want to keep talking?
2: I'm down.
1: All right, Kenny?
3: Yeah.
1: We're in. Heather? All right, we'll work on Heather.
2: Heather talks very little.
1: Yeah.
0: All right. Bye-bye.
1: Bye.
2: Bye. Bye.
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9: Good morning. A Paragould man is facing two counts of sexual assault after police say he repeatedly touched an underage victim inappropriately while he was living in the same home. 35-year-old Jonathan Hawkins briefly fled the state after being confronted about the allegations. He was caught over in Tennessee, arrested, and brought back to the Greene County Detention Center. His bond is $250,000. In other news, a Jonesboro woman is facing drug and criminal impersonation charges after police say she went door-to-door in a residential neighborhood pretending to be a St. Bernard's employee running a drug take-back program. She actually was able to collect prescription medications from several unsuspecting residents. 37-year-old Corey Portovi was caught when a neighbor who actually works for St. Bernard's recognized her scam. Officers found her carrying a bag with pills in it belonging to someone else when they confronted her. Your KH Storm Team forecast, sunshine today, 89. I'm Brett Hall with the Jonesboro Media Group. 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
10: Good morning. A pretty typical day as we go through the beginning parts of August. High temperatures, upper 80s, low 90s. Average high this time of the year is 91 degrees, so not going to be too far from it. Lots of sunshine out there this afternoon, so a high UV index. We're going to be watching for sunburn times to be pretty quick as we go through this afternoon, upwards of about 15 minutes through the middle portions of the day. Again, lots of sunshine. Temperatures dropping back into the upper 60s, heading into the overnight hours. Do it again on Wednesday. High temperatures climb back into the low 90s, and we'll continue to stay in the low 90s for a large part of the week. A few rain chances starting to build after we get through Thursday. I think the highest rain chance does come as we head into the day on Friday. This is KH Storm Team meteorologist Micah Stevens on Mix 106.3.
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0: 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Can I play you something trippy, J-Bo?
1: I'm down.
0: So, you know how we have Candy from Wisconsin who calls and she works at a cleaning company?
1: Yes.
0: So, we got a message from a different Candy who also works at a cleaning company.
1: Her cousin.
0: I don't think they're related. I think this is like one of those Spider-Man universe things. You know how I think there are multiple Spider-Mans?
2: Yeah.
1: Yes.
0: Well, I think this is that in real life. Yes.
2: Did New Candy also used to milk cows?
0: I think we need to call her. I think this warrants a phone call to find out a deeper understanding of what's going on here. But anyway, for now, here's what she left a message about.
3: My name is Candy, and I'm calling from Sonora. And I just wanted to let you guys know that I have a cleaning business, and I used to have my business posted on one of those online websites.
0: Oh, yeah. We were talking about the horrors of these review systems online and how it's just unfair to so many businesses because you're seeing some of the worst of these businesses. Some of it's just made up.
1: Mm-hmm.
0: It's really tough.
3: And what happened is they post the negative comments. And even though I had multiple other good ones after that, unless you pay the premium fees, they won't push the bad ones down. So it's...
0: Yeah, and this is something actually that surfaced a long time ago. There were certain websites that were actually asking businesses to pay them to remove the bad, the quote, bad reviews, because some of them weren't even real. They were just, you know, and no one knew exactly where they came from. But all of a sudden, you're running this business, someone posts a bad review, and they go, well, if you want it removed, yeah, kick us a few bucks and we'll take care of it.
1: Shady stuff going on.
0: It's like mob stuff. Mm-hmm.
1: Right.
0: Yes.
1: And who says they're not the ones making those reviews? You know what I mean?
0: Dude,
1: and posting them, putting them, well, now you have to pay me.
0: It was insane.
3: Everything is money marketed. Half of them are not even true. And you can get maybe one or two complaints out of like 50 good ones, and they'll put the negative ones up there unless you pay the premium price.

0: Yeah. It's weird. Wow. And here it's like, you've got enough hurdles if you're trying to run a business like a cleaning company. There's right. so many cleaning companies. You're in competition. Now you got to worry about these review sites and what they're saying about you. And the sad thing is, what do? When we're trying to check out a new place, like I have a new hair place that I like. First thing I did, like an idiot, I look at the reviews and it's like, oh, okay, well, they got 5 stars. I guess they passed the test. And it's so corrupt.
1: They could have paid for those 5 stars. Because if you can pay to get the negative reviews taken away, why couldn't you pay to get positive reviews or more stars?
0: Totally. It's a broken system. It's very sad.
1: So I don't look at them. I don't look at any reviews. I just go.
0: How's the latest pizza place you went to?
1: It was bad.
0: Yeah.
2: Okay. Yeah. I'm sure the reviews would have told you that.
1: But I found out on my own, and now I know for sure that it was bad, right. And I just won't go there anymore.
0: How is that other place you went to?
1: It was also bad. Yeah, okay. It was also pretty bad. Yeah.
0: Very good.
2: Maybe it's the area you're in. Yeah.
0: Well. This is the TJ Show. You're always welcome to join in, just like Other Candy. Can we call her Other Candy?
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0: the TJ Show. I am so fascinated by this story. The Zac Brown Band, they were playing a bunch of shows at Fenway Park in Boston. Sunday night was their 15th show there. And they announced to the entire audience, this is over 37,000 attendees. It's a big venue. Everyone gets a free cruise for two aboard a Margaritaville at Sea liner. This was valued at $40 million, more than that actually. The gesture set the record for the largest surprise audience gifting in live entertainment history.
1: Nice.
2: That is phenomenal.
0: Yeah, I'm kind of blown away by that. And I think it's so creative too. Every one of those people now, they're going to go on this cruise. They're going to have a story to tell. All these headlines are coming out about this cruise. It's like a genius marketing move. I know about the cruise now. I never considered going on a cruise. Now I'm like, wait a minute. They have a live music venue designed by Zac Brown on Same Boat, whatever that is.
2: Or what's that's the destination? Venue.
0: I don't see it here.
2: No.
0: But
2: it's still great.
0: And it's got to be so fun. Like, you spend all this money on a ticket, and then it's like, oh, I'm winning. This is so great. I get to go on a cruise now with a friend. I think that's so clever.
2: It's kind of like you're getting your money back, though.
0: Yeah.
2: Because you paid for a concert, and now you're getting, you know, tickets to a cruise for
3: and
2: two
3: then
2: people.
3: Some, because, I mean, a cruise is expensive,
0: yeah.
3: Right?
0: Yeah, well, if you divide the number of attendees by the $40 million, it looks like, I mean, $1,000 per person. So what, $500 per to ride the cruise?
1: Yeah, we don't have the exact details on the cruise, but depending on where it's going, it could cost anywhere from $450 to about $1,800 to ride on a Margaritaville at Sea cruise.
0: Got a hand to him. And listen, they're giving free stuff away. I'm a fan.
1: Yeah, and they're giving away four pairs of free cruises at every one of their remaining concerts on this tour date. So I bet you people are going to try to buy tickets to the show just for the chance to win another cruise.
0: I've never been on a cruise in all these years. You do cruises, right?
2: I've been on two.
0: Yeah.
2: I've only been two.
0: A good experience?
2: Yeah, they've been great. Great experience.
0: Well, I like the concept. You jump in a boat and then you get to visit a bunch of different places. And it's right. Like, all right, I'm in Italy. Now I'm in the next place.
2: Yeah.
0: And you get to see a bunch of spots in one. Did you?
3: Oh, you're going on a European cruise over here, this guy.
2: I know, seriously. Mr. Big Bucks.
0: Well, yeah. No, I'm not going on any cruise. Yeah. But
3: no, I've never been on a cruise. I'd refuse.
2: They have okay. Entertainment, yeah. Comedians, musicians.
3: Yeah. I don't like the idea of open
2: shows
3: water.
2: And all that stuff, which is great.
0: Yeah. Do you hear the ocean? This is a dumb question, but do you hear the ocean like when you're in the venue?
2: I don't hear it.
0: Yeah.
2: I haven't heard it.
1: You don't hear much, but you do feel a gentle rocking, and some people, including myself, get the best sleep of their lives on a cruise ship because of how the boat gently rocks in the water.
0: Does it ever get not gently rocked?
1: Sometimes if you run into some harsh weather, yeah, you could see some big waves.
0: Lose your footing a little bit?
1: Yeah. And actually,
2: more than that sometimes.
1: And when you get off the cruise, your legs take some time to adjust to walking on the water. And you're like, your legs feel like jelly when you get onto land for the first time
3: after a
1: cruise.
3: Like a trampoline. You ever jump on a trampoline?
1: Yeah, it's kind of like that.
2: I guess some people are more sensitive to that than others because I don't feel that way when I get off a cruise. So it just depends on the person.
0: Yeah, there you go. Well, congrats to everyone who went to the Zac Brown Band show. This is the TJ Show.
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2: Good morning. A Paragould man is facing multiple child endangerment charges after police say he grabbed the steering wheel during an argument in a vehicle, and it caused the vehicle to run off the road and flip over with three children inside. Matthew Jones admitted to police that he messed with the steering wheel during an argument, but he said it wasn't intentional. The female driver, however, told officers that he grabbed it deliberately. In other news, candidate filing is underway for municipal races across Craighead County. 50 different candidates, at least, have thrown their hat into the ring in the last couple of days. Residents have until noon tomorrow to file. So if you're thinking about political office, this is your chance. We've got the list of candidates and offices in our story at JonesboroRightNow.com and the Jonesboro Right Now app. Your K8 Storm Team forecast. Pretty much like yesterday, decent amount of sunshine, couple of clouds, and a high about 89. It might hit 90, but we just like how 89 sounds better. Have a good Tuesday. I'm Brett Hall with the Jonesboro Media Group.

0: Good morning. A pretty typical day as we go through the beginning parts of August. High temperatures, upper 80s, low 90s. Average high this time of the year is 91 degrees, so not going to be too far from it. Lots of sunshine out there this afternoon, so a high UV index. We're going to be watching for sunburn times to be pretty quick as we go through this afternoon, upwards of about 15 minutes through the middle portions of the day. Again, lots of sunshine, temperatures dropping back into the upper 60s, heading into the overnight hours. Do it again on Wednesday. High temperatures climb back into the low 90s, and we'll continue to stay in the low 90s for a large part of the week. A few rain chances starting to build after we get through Thursday. I think the highest rain chance does come as we head into the day on Friday. This is KS Storm Team Meteorologist Micah Stevens on Mix 106.3.
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It's the TJ Show, and this headline has me a tad confused. It says, Pepsi's latest product is meant to be rubbed all over our body. All right, well, let's see what this is all about. It's coming up in the news on the TJ Show, a few moments away.

0: This is the TJ Show, our news that sounds different around here. Kenny reads through every story he can find, and then he brings us the most interesting ones. Kenny, what's happening on the planet today?
1: If you're a fan of Pepsi and you need more of it, I have good news for you. Pepsi has partnered with the beauty brand Glamite to release its first ever body care collection. These are two Pepsi-flavored or scented body scrubs that you can rub all over yourself.
0: So is it just pouring the Pepsi on you? Because I could see how that could exfoliate.
1: No.
0: It's not.
1: No, this is a packaged thing that's meant to be body scrub. They have vanilla slushy body scrub for $12. It's formulated with mineral exfoliants and glycerin.
0: Yeah, I'm down for, I love body scrub. The only time I ever have it is when my wife gets a gift and it's in the shower. And I always feel like it goes too fast.
1: Because you're using it too.
2: Exactly.
0: Yeah, and it's like you never have enough.
2: It's not your gift.
0: Yeah, you never have enough. And so I've had to make a decision in my life. I'm just going to leave it there. And I don't want to take my wife's body scrub because it just, it makes me sad that it disappears so fast.
2: Oh, how kind of you to not touch things that aren't yours.
0: Yeah, I know, but it smells so good. Sometimes I open it and go, I wish I had this.
2: The one thing I don't like about scrub is that once you use it, like the floor of the bathtub gets really slippery.
0: Oh, yeah.
2: And then I'm just like fighting for my life.
0: You better
2: I'm like,
0: hold on tight.
2: Yeah, am I going to make it out of here? I don't know.
0: Yeah, I don't like a slick shower floor.
2: Yeah, I don't like great. That.
1: Yeah, at this point, these products are only available via the TikTok shop, but they say they will expand to more channels soon. So you'll maybe be able to buy it at Target or Walmart or something like that.
0: Kenny, what else do you have?
1: There is a woman, a federal employee, who is suing Tesla for $10.3 million. She apparently took a Tesla on a test drive. It was her first time ever driving an electric vehicle. And she wound up driving into a storefront. And it caused injuries and property damage.
0: That's terrible.
1: Now, she says the reason for the lawsuit, it's negligence. She claims it's because of Tesla's, quote, insane mode. So Tesla vehicles, at least some of them, have something called insane mode. This is a high-performance setting that bypasses battery limitations to deliver maximum immediate torque, enabling 0 to 60 miles per hour acceleration in as fast as 3.3 seconds.
0: Yeah, I
2: don't,
0: who needs that?
2: Yeah.
0: I don't know. I felt like whatever that mode is, that's like just the normal driving mode. I was in my friend's Tesla. I'd never been in one before. And the way this car moves, it feels like otherworldly fast. And I was like, whoa, I felt like a grandma in the back seat. It was very embarrassing.
1: Yeah, it's not making the noise that a regular car would make. It's surprising.
0: It moves so fast. So if you're saying there's a mode on top of that.
1: Yes.
0: My goodness.
2: It's called insane mode. I don't think anything in a car should be called insane.
1: Well, and at least according to this lawsuit, what this person is claiming is that she took this for a test drive. She asked the dealer to give her instructions. The dealer said, it drives just like a gas car. Don't worry about it. But apparently, according to these claims, the car was in insane mode. She was stopped at a traffic light, stepped on the gas, and took off way faster than she expected.
0: Kenny, thanks for keeping us somewhat informed.
1: That's what's happening.
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2: This is the TJ Show, and we've got Andrew in Tennessee. Hey, Andrew.
3: Hey, what's up?
2: Andrew, tell me, what is the most exciting part of your life right now?
3: I finally got my bachelor's degree.
4: Oh, nice.
2: Whoa, look at you.
4: Congratulations, man.
2: How does it feel?
3: Yeah. It feels really good.
2: What kind of work are you doing?
3: Right now I work for Walmart, but I'm definitely looking for something that is a bit more applicable to my degree. Essentially, it's an international relations degree.
2: We definitely need good relationships internationally. That's always a thing.
4: Yeah.
2: So I think we could utilize your skills. Keep pushing towards that.
4: Are you looking just in your state, in your area? Are you open to like finding something outside of your state and moving?
3: It's called Foreign Service Officer. It's with the State Department. Basically, I'd go work at an embassy or a consulate in other countries.
4: Yeah.
3: My dream job, I don't know if you ever saw the show Anthony Bourdain, Parts Unknown. So he would go to all these different places and you'd learn a bit about like the political situation, the culture, and of course the food. To me, that's just would be something I'd love to do.
2: What interests you in that? It sounds to me on the outside almost like a risky line of work.
3: Stuff unrelated to school, I've gotten to do some international travel before. I thrive and really enjoy having new experiences, like meeting new people, trying new foods. The idea of getting to experience different cultures firsthand is extremely

0: extremely exciting to me.
1: That's cool that you're called into that and you feel like it's something that you really want to do. I love that. Just keep pursuing it, dude.
2: Yeah, Andrew, have you ever traveled to the exotic New Jersey?
0: I haven't. My parents did. I had a cousin that spent some time in the Coast Guard, and that's where his graduation ceremony was.
3: Yeah. It's really beautiful.
1: You're right.
3: Exotic.
2: You can learn a lot about
3: life. Sure. The people are exotic. That's the most exotic thing you'll find there.
1: You know, if it's going to take a little while to get the funds to start traveling internationally, since you brought up New Jersey, there's a deli in Hillsdale, New Jersey called Casa del Sol, and you order the Italian special. It's got to be like Italy. I don't know.
3: Yeah. Every Italian in Italy is like, are you kidding me right now?
1: I'm not certain about that.
3: It's got the gabagool, which is not an Italian thing. The mozzarella.
0: With New Jersey's nickname being the Garden State.
1: Yeah, ask for them to give you the works. That's when they just pile everything they have in their cabinet on the sandwich. You're going to love it. And it's going to feel like you're somewhere.
3: Is Jersey the Garden State?
1: Yeah.
3: Oh, okay. I've been there. I haven't seen that one garden.
4: you're just going to the wrong place.
1: Well, there's a lot of highway and trash heaps, but there's beautiful parts too. Yeah. I know that for sure.
3: They mow down the gardens to put up the concretes.
1: Yeah,
3: highways and stuff.
1: There are deer that no longer have homes, but they're on people's front lawns.
3: Garden State, though.
1: Yeah, yeah. No, it's cute. Well, you have a great day, Andrew. Thank you for listening.
0: Yes. Not a lot of shows openly say, hey, call us, and you actually get through.
1: Oh, yeah. This worked out great.
3: No, that's true.
0: I like the fact you guys are far more relatable, I feel like, than a lot of other shows.
1: Oh, well, gee, I'll take that one.
3: Thank you. That's very kind.
1: Appreciate you saying that.
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8: Good morning. A Paragould man is facing two counts of sexual assault after police say he repeatedly touched an underage victim inappropriately while he was living in the same home. 35-year-old Jonathan Hawkins briefly fled the state after being confronted about the allegations. He was caught over in Tennessee, arrested, and brought back to the Greene County Detention Center. His bond is $250,000. In other news, a Jonesboro woman is facing drug and criminal impersonation charges after police say she went door-to-door in a residential neighborhood pretending to be a St. Bernard's employee running a drug take-back program. She actually was able to collect prescription medications from several unsuspecting residents. 37-year-old Corey Portovi was caught when a neighbor who actually works for St. Bernard's recognized her scam. Officers found her carrying a bag with pills in it belonging to someone else when they confronted her. Your KH Storm Team forecast, sunshine today, 89. I'm Brett Hall with the Jonesboro Media Group.
9: Good morning. A pretty typical day as we go through the beginning parts of August. High temperatures, upper 80s, low 90s. Average high this time of the year is 91 degrees, so not going to be too far from it. Lots of sunshine out there this afternoon, so a high UV index. We're going to be watching for sunburn times to be pretty quick as we go through this afternoon, upwards of about 15 minutes through the middle portions of the day. Again, lots of sunshine. Temperatures dropping back into the upper 60s, heading into the overnight hours. Do it again on Wednesday. High temperatures climb back into the low 90s, and we'll continue to stay in the low 90s for a large part of the week. A few rain chances starting to build after we get through Thursday. I think the highest rain chance does come as we head into the day on Friday. This is KH Storm Team meteorologist Micah Stevens on Mix 106.3.
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The whole theater cleared out for an unexpected reason. Stinky. We'll get to this a few moments away on the TJ Show.

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1: This is the TJ Show. This was a top trend in many places yesterday. The headline, an entire movie theater evacuated during Spider-Man screening due to moviegoers' uncontrollable bout of rotten flatulence.
2: Oof.
1: It's the first time I've ever seen anything like this.
3: That's serious.
1: Yeah, it was about halfway through the film. It happened in Colombia, South America. Hundreds of filmgoers, including someone in a full Spider-Man costume, fled the auditorium into the lobby due to an overwhelming rotten stench, as it was described. I don't know. Is that possible? Like, how could one person clear a theater?
3: It depends on what they ate. I've definitely cleared myself out of a room before.
1: Yeah, but that's yourself.
3: But not a theater.
4: You ever hotbox yourself in your own car?
3: Oh, my gosh, the worst. Like, what?
4: Get these windows down now.
3: What did I eat? It's horrible.
1: Yeah, but again, like, you're talking hundreds. I don't think you could do hundreds. As talented as you may be.
3: No, that's a lot of square footage.
4: Right,
3: yeah.
4: Right.
3: Yeah.
1: I don't know.
3: Maybe it's a stink bomb. Because they smell really bad, too.
1: Well, yeah, that's true. So my friend Phil it was one of the glass ones. He stepped on it in his dad's garage.
4: Ooh.
1: He was grounded because of that, because it wouldn't leave the garage.
4: Yeah, it lingers for sure.
3: Did it go into the house too, I'm sure, right?
1: Well, he actually had a foyer that separated the house, thankfully, Ooh. So it prevented it from going into the home. But every time he went to get to the car for that week, he couldn't. Oh. He was trying to like wave the air out of the front of the garage.
3: You can't.
1: It didn't work. Yes, Kenny?
2: I had an experience at the Incredible Hulk ride at Universal Studios in Florida.
1: Uh-huh.
2: It was my sister and I. We were online in the indoor part of the line, and I let one rip, and it was bad. And it was interesting to see the domino effect as people in our surrounding area began to pick up on it. Now, nobody got off the line, but maybe if I, you know, change my diet a little bit, maybe I could clear out 100 people out of a room.
1: So you think you could do it?
2: Yeah, I mean, I had some voodoo donuts. I had some spicy margs from Margaritaville, a Krusty Burger from the Simpsons area of the theme park, a couple of butter beers.
1: But nobody got off the line.
2: Nobody got off the line, but people did fall down.
1: I would go more towards the stink bomb theory because people like to get headlines too. It's funnier to blame it on one person rather than a stink bomb, which could, because also the air conditioning in a theater makes it challenging. Like even if you did all the things that you did, you'd still be fighting with a major HVAC system.
5: Well, you're right, TJ, but that depends on who installed it. Now, if I installed it, that would be out of there in a minute.
1: Kenny's dad does HVAC installation.
5: That's right. Well, you got to have a HEPA filter up there and several diffusers and
1: actuators. Can you ask him if that'd be possible? Maybe that'd be, you know what? Let's just drop this. We found out more information than we needed to know about Kenny and his eating habits, but glad they didn't cancel the screening. They kept the movie running again. Listen, if you want to watch the rest of the movie, come in and see it.
3: Wear a mask. You'll be all right.
2: The movie does not stink.
1: No.
3: The movie's great.
1: Amazing. 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
0: Some of America's most celebrated songwriters are coming to Jonesboro for one unforgettable night. 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
0: At Riceland Hall inside the Fowler Center. 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

0: 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I've got evidence that we are too distracted in this world. I did something so stupid.
1: Wait, what?
0: Yeah, exactly. I'm telling you. So I take my kids to the post office because we are on a radio station in Minneapolis, St. Paul. And this woman who works there, her name is Lisa Miller. We've talked to her on the show.
2: Right.
0: Very kind. And there was a really cool story that intrigued us. It was right there in Minneapolis. There's a bookstore called

0: Inkwell Booksellers, there's an artist that put in a vending machine. And you can actually purchase for $1 local artists, and their art is in the vending machine. So you turn the knob, mm-hmm. and rather than a candy bar, you get this nice original piece of art. We thought it was really cool. And so I told Lisa, I want to mail you some quarters. And she said, great, I'll go to the store, I'll buy you guys all art. And so I put $6 worth of quarters into the envelope. I thought one for each of us. She could get one or two. Then I get to the post office, they weigh everything. I didn't realize the transaction happened so fast that they charged me $8 to send $6 worth of quarters. And I'm like, you know, no. And then
1: it weighs more than a normal piece of paper.
0: I know. So here's what happened in the car after the fact with my kids.
2: Yes, Charlie?
3: What happened? You just said something terrible happened. What happened?
2: It cost me $8 and change to ship $6 worth of quarters. So I said, can I return this? And what did he say?
3: No.
0: Yeah, I guess you can't return, like, they can't give you the mail back once it's on the other side of the counter.
1: Once it's theirs, it's theirs.
2: Yeah. And then I was kind of stuck, and I didn't want to make a big scene, so I just left. I could have just mailed $6 bills for the price of a stamp in a regular envelope.
3: So you're not getting the art?
2: No, we're going to get the art. It's just going to cost about double the price.
3: Oh, okay.
2: But you know what?
0: My kids don't care about this.
1: They don't. Not at all.
0: They purchased Star Wars on Amazon when we had it for free on Disney. So it's not good.
2: What I'm hoping is going to happen is that we can sell this art one day and make millions of dollars.
3: You always tell us you're going to sell our art, but our artwork is worth nothing.
0: That's not true. She does this little dog that's multiple colors that's really cute. It would fit great in the vending machine, actually.
2: No, I'm telling you, people love to spend a lot of money on art. You know that dog you make that's like different colors?
0: That's the one I'm talking about. Yep.
2: I would bet that'd be worth something one day.
3: And that's what you say, and it never comes true.
0: Well, I mean, you got to find someone who wants to buy a multicolored dog.
1: You sound like a parrot, for sure.
2: What about your art? Isn't your art amazing, Noah?
3: I scribble.
0: She does scribble. She's getting there. She's getting there.
1: That sounded menacing.
3: That's my artwork.
2: Yeah, I mean, maybe your art's not there yet, but I'm saying this one in Minnesota might be. So what do we do?
3: You just say who cares.
2: You think I should just say who cares?
3: Yeah, and drive away.
0: She's very sassy and wants to go home.
1: Mm-hmm, okay, yeah, she's over it.
0: So, all right, well, listen, Lisa went and purchased the art with the quarters. So we're going to get Lisa on the show. She also interviewed the person who does this whole project. So we've got more coming up a few moments away. It's on the TJ Show.
4: 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One day I'll take the doors off. One day I'll drive someplace with no destination. 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

It's the TJ Show, and a Guinness World Record broken for the youngest professor ever at a college. We'll get to this in the news a few moments away. 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
1: This is the TJ Show. Our news, it sounds different around here. Kenny reads through every story that he can find, and he brings us the most interesting ones. What's happening on the planet today, Kenny?
2: The Guinness Book of World Records has officially recognized young Nathan Thomas as the youngest male professor at 18 years and 346 days old. He's an engineering professor at Miami-Dade College.
1: Hey, look at that.
3: All right, where'd it go?
2: Yeah, quite impressive. He started attending Miami-Dade College at just 10 years old. He graduated with both his bachelor's and master's in engineering at the age of 14.
1: That's amazing.
2: And then started teaching classes at 18 and change.
1: It's like some people just have this gift to understand certain subjects. And
3: well, he sounds like a genius to me.
1: Yeah.
3: I would say it's beyond a gift.
1: It's amazing that he, and also that he had the support around him to recognize his potential and put him in these places that are unusual for a kid that age to be. That's a great story.
2: What's pretty unusual is that he's going to be teaching kids that are at his age or younger than, or older than he is.
1: Sounds awesome.
3: Yeah.
1: Good for him.
3: Hopefully they take him seriously.
2: Well, I had a little bit of experience. I started teaching adjunct classes at a university when I was 22, 23 years old.
1: Mm-hmm.
2: And I was very nervous about teaching my peers and if they would respect me or not, to the point where I would go to work in radio pretty much in my pajamas and bring a suit and tie with me so I can go teach my classes dressed professionally. And I don't know if it worked or not, but it made me feel better about myself.
1: Well, there you go.
3: All right.
1: It's like, it's not as smart a version as yours, Kenny, but I was trying to buy cigarettes when I shouldn't have been. And so I put my dad's shirt on and grabbed his truck keys and walked in. I'll take a pack of Parliaments, please.
3: Yeah, I'm sure. He signed just like that, too.
1: And they sold it to me, and I thought, wow, well, I guess I really convinced them. Turns out they got busted for big problems. They were a big problem in the high school.
3: You're selling everybody?
1: Yes, it wasn't just me. So anyway, that's a terrible habit, by the way. Thankfully, don't do that. Kenny, what else you got?
2: You know, there are currently 530 active wildfires in the United States right now, and the biggest and most destructive currently are in the Pacific Northwest. It's believed that these fires have displaced tens of thousands of residents. They've already destroyed hundreds of thousands of acres of land in Washington and neighboring Oregon. The big one's actually three fires. They're collectively being called the Spokane Area Fire, and these fires have destroyed more than 700 structures, including homes and businesses.
1: What's
2: worse is they just made an arrest. They believe this was arson.
1: Oh, my goodness.
2: So somebody did this on purpose.
1: It's horrifying.
2: Yeah.
1: Hopefully they figure all that out. And, man, I'm so sorry to hear that.
2: Yeah, we're thinking about those people.
3: I hope they get the assistance and the help that they need as well to rebuild.
2: Right.
1: Absolutely. Kenny, thanks for keeping us somewhat informed.
2: That's what's happening.
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0: 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This is the TJ Show, welcoming the fabulous Lisa Miller out of Minneapolis, St. Paul. Is that really you, Lisa?
1: It's me. Hello, hello.
0: Hey, there she is. Lisa is so kind. She reached out to us right away when we started on your station there in Minneapolis. We're so excited to be on with you guys, and you host the afternoon show there.
1: That's correct, yep.
0: You were the first person I thought of when we saw this story. There's a little local bookshop in Minneapolis, and they've got this unique vending machine. You pump quarters into it. For a dollar, you get a piece of art from a local artist. And I love supporting local art. And so I did a terrible thing. I put $6 worth of quarters in the mail. And I got so distracted during the transaction. I wound up paying $8.50 just to ship you $6 worth of quarters.
1: I'm thinking in a world of Venmo, but that made me laugh. I thought, okay, this is now expensive art.
2: Yeah, you definitely paid more than a dollar per art. That's what I told him. I'm like, you could have Venmo'd, Apple Pay, Cash App, right. Like Zelle, all these things you could have done.
0: Yeah, but you know what? This is art. This, you know, you've seen it. Banana taped to a wall sold for how many millions of dollars?
3: Tens of millions.
0: If correct. One of these goes for that, I don't want any confusion of whose dollar it was. I know I mailed you the dollar that you put in. Is that accurate?
1: It's accurate.
0: There it is.
1: Yeah.
2: No, your quarters got mixed up with her quarters. Now you don't know what quarters she used.
0: Don't give her any ideas, J-Bo.
2: Come on.
0: No, that's our art. So you sent us a picture of the art that you opened up, and I'm looking at this, and this is so cool. So it's like six little individual pieces of art from different artists, and they're all different. Like there's a Pikachu on a glitter card. There's a nice little painting. Somebody else did a poem. And it seems like this is getting more and more popular. You happen to run into the artist who started this whole thing.
1: It was just so bizarre. I walk in, I'm getting a coffee, looking at the bookstore going, this is fantastic. Why haven't I been here? And I look at the vending machine and it's open and the girl's working on it. It was Lillian Luzon who is behind the whole thing.
0: I love that. Awesome. I love that. And they've sold like thousands of these things, right?
1: She said 4,000 since October of 2025. And it's so cool because this is an 80s machine. When I was there, she was also stacking the art back in it, but also unjamming quarters because it's a legit 80s vending machine, as clunky as those are, you know? So yeah, it's catching on.
0: Well, Lisa, I jumped through stupid hoops to get there, but here we are, and we are so grateful that you would take the time to go experience that at Inkwell, and we are so happy. I can't wait to get my art. Now, is it too much to send it to us?
1: No, I haven't mailed it yet, so no. I will not be putting any weighted quarters back it, so
2: smart.
1: No, it shouldn't cost.
2: Very
1: much.
2: Smart.
0: I threw an extra dollar in there to cover the shipping. If you need more, let me know. I'll Venmo it to you.
2: I'm sure it's going to be more than a dollar.
1: A dollar.
0: All right.
2: Yeah, if you need more money, J-Bo, just wait like 8 to 10 business days. It'll be in the mail.
4: Right.
0: Well, you know, it was a 1980s machine, 1980s postage prices.
2: Yeah, 1980 kinda vibes.
0: Yeah. Hey, Lisa, we appreciate you so much. Thanks for joining in on all this. You're the best.
1: Thanks. We love you in Minneapolis. Take care.
2: All take right. care. Thank you, Lisa.
0: There she is. Lisa
2: bye.
0: Miller. Thank
2: bye.
0: You.
2: Bye.
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0: behalf of their kid to find out what's going on here. These are adults who are supposed to be fully functional on the workforce. It's kind of concerning.
1: They're calling it career co-piloting. And you even have some instances where a parent is calling in sick on behalf of their kid. My son Johnny's got a tummy ache. He's not going to make it into work today.
0: I mean, I don't know if as a young adult, would you want that?
2: No.
3: No, absolutely not. I mean, my mother did a lot for my brother and I growing up. But even when I applied for colleges, that was on me. There was no research on her behalf. I had to take care of that. So my mother would never like mess around in my career stuff, my business stuff.
0: Did she ever try?
3: No.
0: Yeah. No. You kind of knew.
3: If I came to her for a question or something, she would help out.
0: Yeah.
3: But she would never like try to call my behalf or anything like that.
0: And I also, as a parent, like this sounds terrible, but I'm not looking for more things to do. Like, especially things they should be able to do. You know, last night, I was telling you that my kids wanted to watch Avatar, right? And I dared to say, okay, I'm down for that if you fold your laundry.
3: Mm-hmm.
0: They threw such a, what do you mean we have to fold our laundry? I'm like, do you guys understand how all this works? Mm-hmm. Like, you have to wear those clothes. You want all those clothes. I'm not sitting around folding your laundry. Yep. They're like, you want me to fold 15 pieces? I go, 15 is nothing. Do you know how much laundry we have to fold?
3: Avatar is a 3-hour movie. You're going to be all right, sis.
0: Right.
3: You can fold 30 pieces of laundry in 3 hours. You can fold more than that.
0: Absolutely.
3: You can fold the whole pile in 3 hours.
2: You can fold all of Old Navy.
0: Yes.
3: Seriously.
0: Yeah, no, I went downstairs today and there's a lot on that table still. They did the bare minimum.
3: I'm sure they did.
0: Yes, Kenny.
1: I tell you, I was mortified when my mom sent an email into the show complaining about you guys being mean to me.
0: Oh my goodness.
1: If only she was sitting there during the job interview. It was embarrassing, but I can't imagine if she was in the job interview to get this job. Oh my gosh.
0: By the way, you are the kid. I can't believe it.
3: That's true.
1: Your mother is that mom.
0: That's right. That was when the show first started. This was what, over 3 years ago?
1: 2023.
0: We got an email. And she said, this is Kenny's mom, and you're being rude to Kenny. And I go, what? And so we read the email in there, but that's exactly what this is.
1: It is, in a more extreme fashion, I think. But yeah, I mean, I was mortified at that. I would never let this happen.
0: So did you have to, remind me, did you talk to her and say, don't do that?
1: We had her call in to the show. And if remember, I hid the email because I checked the emails for the show.
3: You hid it for like 2 or 3 weeks.
1: 2 or 3 weeks before I even brought it up. I was so embarrassed.
0: Okay, so we got one of these over here. This is the TJ Show.
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3: This is the TJ Show. Just cracking up off the radio. Because, yeah, I think it's safe to say we're at an age where we can say, my oh my, times are different.
4: Yeah, for sure.
3: It's wild. We were just reading this story out of the Wall Street Journal. And they're saying job recruiters, people who are hiring, people who are right out of college, that there's this growing thing that keeps happening. Parents are getting involved with their adult children at the office.
4: Yeah.
3: And you were just sharing a story about your first job and how that worked when you were a kid.
4: My mom would never, as an adult, she would never get involved because as a teen, she never got involved in my work business. I remember I was about 15 years old and she threw me in the car. We pulled up to Dairy Queen and I was like, ooh, we get an ice cream. And she was like, mm-mm, get out. I'm like, for what? She's like, they're hiring. Are you kidding me? I had to go get a job myself. There was no way.
5: At least she drove you to the airport. That was nice of her.
4: That's because I was raised in Florida and it was a summer of 103 degrees and she wanted to get called up for, you know, letting her child pass out in the street. That's why she drove me there. But there have been times where I remember calling her once I got done with work and I'm like, hey, I'm done. Can you come get me? And she's like, mm-mm, no. And I was like, I didn't have money for the bus. And I would have to walk that mile and a half to go home in the heat.
3: Question, when you went for the job application, which you did get, by the way.
4: I did.
3: Big score. Did you get ice cream while you were there?
4: Oh, I got ice cream every day while I was there.
3: When you were working there, do you get free ice cream for working there?
4: I mean, yeah, you can make it out to be free.
3: Okay, so there you go.
5: they wanted chocolate, but I gave them vanilla by mistake. Yeah. My bad. Yeah.
4: Put it in the freezer. It's free. Take it home at the end of the night.
3: Other question. And we'll get back to the job thing, but the magic cone.
4: Yes.
3: Did you get good at that? Were you able to turn the cone upside down and get the hard shell on it?
4: As long as the soft serve ice cream was like firm enough, then yes. Yeah, I was a master.
3: So is the trick, it's got to be immediately after you put it in the cone.
4: Well, yeah, because if it starts to melt, then that thing's going to fall right in the hot chocolate.
3: Very good. For the up-and-coming generation that will be working at Dairy Queen, take note of that. You don't want it to, because did you ever plop one in? Did it ever fall into the magic shell?
4: I had a customer who was, they were determined to get a cone. And I told them, hey, the ice cream's not ready. And they wanted it really, really bad. And I said, fine. They asked three times and I tried it and it, bloop. I tried it twice. Bloop.
3: You want to see magic. The whole ice cream disappears.
4: That's right.
6: J-Bo, did you ever have to give away a free blizzard because you didn't turn it over before presenting
4: it to
6: the
4: customer? No, that's that new stuff. No.
6: That's new?
4: No, it's new.
3: They didn't do that back then. That's another way things have changed. But so for me, I was 14 years old and my mom wanted me out of the house. She said, you're getting a job. I said, what do you mean? What's that? She goes, oh, you know that shop, right? The grocery store we go to? Mm-hmm. Go get a job. I said, I don't know how to do that. She said, walk there, walk to the desk, the customer service counter, ask for a job application, fill it out. And I had to do that. And she was right. I understand now wanting kids out of the house.
4: Yes, go get a job.
3: No offense to any kids in my house, but she said, you're going to walk there. You're going to go get it. And I did. And I got the job and it was terrible. I hated that my life changed. I just wanted to stay at home and watch movies and annoy my mom.
4: It was so uncomfortable getting a job.
3: She definitely wasn't helping me get that job.
4: Mm-mm.
3: She said, figure it out. This is the TJ Show.
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0: 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Kenny reads through every story he can find, and then he brings us the most interesting ones. Kenny, what's happening on the planet today?
1: I saw this column that made the statement that sports fans are generally happier than those who do not enjoy watching sports.
2: I don't believe that.
0: Now, Kenny seems like he's in a pretty bad mood after the Jets do what they do.
2: Yeah, during football season.
0: Were you happy during those times?
1: Well, I think depending on what team you're rooting for may play a factor.
2: I think Jets fans are the exception to the rule. You know
0: okay.
2: What I mean?
0: But just want to clarify.
1: That's not totally true, though, because a lot of my most cherished memories have to do with Jets games.
0: Okay.
1: Now, unfortunately, I haven't had any recent Jets memories, but 2011, the Jets beating the Patriots in the playoffs, I will never forget that day in New England, going out partying with all the Patriot fans crying in their beers. It was a wonderful time. But this actually is rooted in Aristotle's philosophies going back to ancient Greece, that humans enjoy the love of shared things, shared activities, including sports, from the foundation for deep human connections, belonging, and emotional healing. And according to the research, they surveyed a bunch of people, and people who watch sports average 7.44 out of 10 on the happiness scale, compared to 6.87 out of 10 to those who don't watch sports, and that's due to the sense of belonging to a community.
2: Well, okay, well, community, yeah, comes back to that. I would say, too, it also gives you something to look forward to.
0: And I've found in my own life, you bring up community, that's one of the most life-changing decisions to make, to get into community. And isn't it interesting that we're in a world that keeps trying to isolate us, break us apart, and not be in community?
2: Well, yes, of course. There's reasons for that, though. That's also a big theme in Spider-Man Brand New Day.
0: Is it?
2: Needing people and needing community.
0: Okay.
2: Yeah.
0: Well, there you go. Kenny, what else do you have?
1: Well, TJ, today is a very special holiday, and I was wondering, do you have a surprise for us as we're approaching the end of the show?
0: I didn't know it was a holiday.
1: Well, today is National Chocolate Chip Cookie Day, and your wife makes the best chocolate chip cookie I ever had.
0: Well, thanks for saying that.
1: Did you bring in cookies?
0: No. No, I was not aware.
2: The disappointment.
0: But I will say that chocolate chip cookies, that's probably my favorite cookie. I don't think there's a better cookie. I like
2: it's
0: the...
1: I'm with you.
0: I like the rainbow cookies, the Italian cookies.
2: Ooh, yeah.
0: Those are very good.
2: Seven-layer ones, yeah.
0: Chocolate chip cookies are so good.
1: Well, for Chocolate Chip Cookie Day, there are several national brands that are offering deals or free cookies. 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
2: my
1: TJ?
2: My favorite Insomnia Cookies.
1: Jacques Torres Chocolate.
0: Yes.
1: For in-store and online, 25% off all chocolate chip cookies, cookie mixes, and chocolate discs today and today only.
0: Well, I wonder if the disc is what we bought in Brooklyn. They're like frisbee size. They come right out of the oven. They're so great. It's one of my favorite chocolate chip cookies.
1: And the one thing I do want to mention, Double Tree by Hilton, the hotel, famous for their cookies that they give to guests. Now you don't have to stay there. If you go there today and show up to the front counter, they will give you a free cookie.
2: I am beating up a Double Tree.
3: Their front desk is like, oh my gosh, please.
0: Okay, double check that. Where did you hear that?
1: This was reported actually the todayshow.com.
0: Okay, I'm going to try it. But that's surprisingly nice.
2: I mean, yeah, so just pull up and see.
0: All right. 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
1: 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You can catch up on what you missed. And J-Bo, if you were to send someone to somewhere today, what segment would you want them to hear?
2: Today, we got let into TJ's little mishap when he was trying to mail out quarters and his frustration and the conversation he had with his daughters over that. You'll find out why he's mailing out quarters on today's show.
1: I thought I was going to get arrested at the post office. Honestly, this guy looked at me like I was crazy when I asked him
2: you
1: for my package.
2: If you pushed.
1: Yeah, no, I just walked out, took the L. But actually, I think it's a big win. And as my six-year-old daughter put it after it all happened,
3: you just say who cares.
1: You think I should just say who cares?
3: Yeah, and drive away.
1: Yeah, you can hear that on today's podcast. Search for the TJ Show. Kenny, where would you push someone to from today's show?
4: Well, today we learned about the rise in parents getting overly involved in their adult children's jobs. And through that, we also learned how J-Bo got her first job at Dairy Queen.
1: Mm-hmm. Yeah, that was
4: all
1: fun.
4: Very interesting.
2: Yeah, my mom was not involved.
1: That's great. Heather, what would you send someone to on today's podcast?
5: Well, Kenny's news is always a hoot. Today there was a story about a new Pepsi product that you're going to want to try for sure.
1: Oh, yeah. Mm-hmm. We should get
5: one. I'm a Coke man.

0: I still want to try this Pepsi product.
1: All right. Well, we can look into that. How did we get that? Is that available yet?
2: You get it on TikTok Shop for now.
1: Can we just say it's a body scrub?
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4: 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Yeah, it'll make your body feel good.
1: We need a body scrub from Pepsi, of all things. Yeah. 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My favorite part of the show today was when you joined in. We give you that phone number. It's an open invitation. And how about right now? Look, this is the perfect opportunity. We're about to wrap it up for the day here, but if you leave a message at 877-RADIO-TJ, you might hear your voice on tomorrow's show. That's how this whole thing works. We get in, we see there's a bunch of voicemails waiting for us. And then also, while you're listening, if there's something you want to comment on or something that you're like, oh, I have something to say about that, we invite you to be a part of our show. You heard Andrew say it today. I can't believe there's a show that picks up the phone. You give out the phone number. 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That is our phone number. 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That's 723-4685. We are just so grateful that you're turning your radio on. And we mentioned the podcast. It's a way, if you want to hear more of the show, you can get it all there. It's like a big snapshot of what happened. But our favorite place to be is right here on your radio. We thank you for spending this time with us. You guys want to do this again tomorrow?
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That's Bray. Where is my husband on Mix 106.3? Happy Tuesday, and thanks for making the mix a part of your Tuesday. I hope you're having a great day so far. 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

0: Aaron, that is Taste So Good on Jonesboro's Best Hits. It's Mix 106.3. Hey, it's Ellie hanging out with you and from the K8 Storm Team. Another beautiful day today. A little bit warmer with sunshine and highs in the upper 80s. Looking at lows in the upper 60s tonight, and then we're going to be in the lower 90s starting tomorrow into the weekend. Overall, going to be a nice week continuing. Right now in downtown Jonesboro, it's 80 degrees on Mix 106.3.
1: 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One day, I'll take the doors off. 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

0: Hey, I'm TJ, and guess what? We're back tomorrow morning. Yeah, we're your morning show.
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0: That's Ariana Grande, Hate That I Made You Love Me on Jonesboro's Best Hits. Hey, it's Ellie, and I hope you're having a great Tuesday. We had another chance for you to enter to win the Jeep Wrangler and Cash giveaway this morning, and we've got another chance coming up this Thursday. Be listening this Thursday between 3 and 5 p.m. for the next keyword from Mix 106.3, Sonic and Cavanaugh Chrysler Dodge Jeep Ram for you to win that brand new 2025 Jeep Wrangler and a chance at $500 cash this week again. 3 to 5 p.m. is the text window this Thursday, and we'll be at the Sonic on Red Wolf Boulevard at Race Street. It's the Jeep Wrangler and Cash giveaway from Sonic, America's Drive-In, Cavanaugh Chrysler Dodge Jeep Ram, and Mix 106.3.
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Beth Sommer on Jonesboro's Best Hits, and let's keep your best mix of music going on this lovely Tuesday. We got a nice week ahead, too. It's always like, it's a nice day. When's it going to get horribly hot again? Well, I don't have a date for you, so let's talk about the nice week ahead up next.

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106.3. We would love it for you to be on the show. 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

0: make it so easy. That's Olivia Dean on Mix 106.3. Hey, it's Ellie and from the K8 Storm Team. Looking at sunny skies today with highs in the upper 80s, upper 60s tonight, and mostly clear skies. Then we're going to be in the lower 90s tomorrow and Thursday, and all the way through the weekend as well. Pretty consistent forecast on the way, but a lot of beautiful days ahead. Right now in downtown Jonesboro is 83 degrees on the Mix.
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0: Benson Boone, that is Time of My Life on Mix 106.3. Happy Tuesday. 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

0: TJ, and guess what? We're back tomorrow morning. Yeah, we're your morning show.
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0: 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That's Risk It All on Mix 106.3. 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I would love nothing more than to give you a shout out and thank you for listening to the mix. I want to give Kathy Lambert from Jonesboro a shout out. Cody Thompson, Scott, no last name, but Scott from here in Jonesboro, and more. 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

0: Martin Garrix and Ed Sheeran. That is Repeat It on Mix 106.3. But we're repeating another beautiful day, just like yesterday, from the K8 Storm Team. Sunny skies with highs in the upper 80s today. Upper 60s for your lows tonight. Then we'll be in the lower 90s tomorrow into the weekend. Pretty consistent forecast starting tomorrow. Right now in downtown Jonesboro, it's 86 degrees on the Mix.
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Blinding Lights. That's the weekend on Mix 106.3. You have those mornings if you have a bathroom with the sun that shines in. I walk in and it's like the gates of heaven have opened up. My eyes are just watering. I can't even open them. That's how you know you had a really good night's sleep. Or it's too early in the morning. One or the other.

0: Hey, I'm TJ, and guess what? We're back tomorrow morning. Yeah, we're your morning show.
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0: Harry Styles. 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

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Lisa's air conditioner goes out in July. She needs help now. 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She clicks a one she's already seen advertised, because this isn't the first time she's heard that name. 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Being known turns searches into sales. 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

Mix 106.3. We did it earlier this morning. We're going to do it again on Thursday. What was it and how can you win it? Hang on and I'll tell you. Benson Boone right now on Mix 106.3.

0: Mix 106.3, new music from Stella Lefty. It's Boston. 20 minutes into 2 o'clock on a Tuesday. Earlier this morning, we cracked open that text window. People texted us the keyword, and now they are in the game to win a 2025 Jeep Wrangler with sales tax paid and $500 cash. So when can you do it? Well, it's going to happen again on Thursday with me. Thursday, between 3 o'clock and 5 o'clock, I'll give you the keyword. You text it in, and you can be prepared to win our brand new 2025 Jeep Wrangler Sport. And we're giving away $500 cash to one lucky texter this week. 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

0: 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Is it going to get as hot as it got last week? Technically, no, but we're still climbing back into the 90s. Let's do your weather for this afternoon. Sunny skies for the rest of the day, looking for a high of 89. Tonight, clear skies and an overnight low of 68. Wednesday, mostly sunny and 93. Thursday, partly cloudy and 94, which is climbing right back up into the upper 90s.
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1: 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The 16th annual Downtown Jonesboro Barbecue and Music Festival coming back. I've got details coming up

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0: 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And then the whole bunch of bands after that, including Mary Beth Bird and the Dukes of Hoggard. I like that name. 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

0: 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I like that name. 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

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And then

0: 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Your K8 Storm Team weather right now, sitting on 85 degrees, cooling off a tad, still nice clear skies. Your overnight low will be 68. For your Wednesday, we'll heat up a little bit. Mostly sunny skies on Wednesday and a high of 93.
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0: 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A final check of your K8 Storm Team weather before I go home. Looking for clear skies tonight and an overnight low of 68. We'll warm up a little bit on your Wednesday. Expect mostly sunny skies and a high of 93 tomorrow.
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1: That breaks my heart because those were those people's livelihoods.
2: Now at 6, a major employer in one of Arkansas's fastest growing cities is shutting down. 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Plus, as you get your kids ready for back to school, the officers inside those classrooms are suiting up to ensure your kids' safety. The training school resource officers go through and

0: later, how a local gardener turned her backyard skills into a community garden, letting families pick fresh produce for free.
1: Live, local, now. This is K8 News.
0: Paragould is one of Arkansas's fastest growing cities, but it's also losing jobs. Tonight, a wholesale pharmaceutical distributor is the latest company to announce it's shutting down its Paragould facility. Our Talicia Clark is live in Paragould with what this loss means for the community. Talicia.
2: Smith Drug Company plans to sell its assets and close its Paragould facility by early 2027.
3: The Spartanburg, South Carolina-based company, which is a division of J.M. Smith Corporation, has operations in Spartanburg, Milton, Vermont, and Paragould, but they are currently pursuing transitions to transfer assets to a strategic buyer. The closure is the latest in a string of job losses in Paragould. In January 2025, Tenneco shut down its manufacturing plant after more than 50 years, a facility that once employed more than 1,100 workers. Then, earlier this year, Greenbrier furloughed up to 400 employees at its Paragould and Kennett location due to a drop in production. Summer Neal says the latest news hit hard.
4: Stuff that breaks my heart, because those were those people's livelihoods. That was how they, you know, gave back in their way and was able to provide things for the community that other stores might not have. So it breaks my heart to hear that and to know that.
3: Neil says the only way forward is to lean on each other.
4: Come together and help each other. And if we don't come together as a community and help one another, we're not going to make it. And businesses are going to keep closing and things are going to keep failing if we don't pull together with one another.
3: She adds that a little compassion can go a long way.
4: Feeding into love, and if we just continue to do that and we come together in a community like that, I think businesses will stop closing and I think businesses will stop shutting down.
3: Paragould Chamber of Commerce released a statement saying, quote, Smith Distribution has been a longtime partner of the Commerce, and we understand when business decisions must be made. If an employee would like an assistant finding employment, we are happy to assist them in relocating to other industries in Paragould that are currently hiring.
2: Smith Drug Company says employees who are not retained will receive a servant support package. Reporting live in Paragould, Talicia Clark, live, local, now.
0: Talicia, thank you for that report. Well, another summer day in Region 8. And Ryan, how are temperatures looking for tonight?
5: You know, it's not bad. You know, we have had low humidity today. Temperatures, while they're warm, it is the first part of August and it's sunny, are still a little bit below average. Now, as we go through the evening hours, we're looking for comfortable temperatures. We're sitting at 88 degrees right now in Jonesboro. We're sitting mid-80s, Kennett, Paragould, up to Donovan. It's very nice. Also, the dew points are all in the 60s in most spots. Not everyone, but a lot of low dew points for this time of year, which makes it feel a little more comfortable. Radar continues to show that we are all dry. So as we go through the next few hours, these temperatures will fall off nicely. We should be down into the 70s here in just a couple of hours, maybe mid-70s by 11 o'clock. Coming up, we do have some warmer temperatures, some higher humidity, and some rain chances. I'll outline all of that with the 8-day forecast coming up.
0: All right. Thank you, Ryan. Thousands of students are getting their new back-to-school outfits ready and making sure they have everything on the supply list. But the officers who work inside those schools are also gearing up for the new school year. Our newest reporter, Carlisle Coppins, digs into the role of resource officers. Carlisle.
6: That's right, Diana. These officers go through specific training to maintain a safe environment for everyone who walks through those doors. I got the chance to learn more about how they're keeping the school safe this year.
7: Any danger, we're the first on the scene. We're able to respond and get anybody else that we need to show up, our ambulance, fire trucks, or whatever we've got that needs to arrive on the scene to take care of the situation.
6: Craig Head County Deputy Greg Beaver says for SROs, staying connected to other first responders during an incident is just one part of the job. The other part happens every day in hallways and classrooms.
7: We're there to let kids know this is the right way to handle this instead of trying to be a bully or fight somebody.

0: If you talk to them, just be a mentor to them.
1: It's also about making sure students see them as someone they can turn to, not just when there's trouble at school.
0: They need somebody to talk to if they have a rough home life. They're welcome to talk to us. We've got counselors at school, stuff like that for them to talk to as well.
2: We are allowed to develop relationships with the kids to where they feel safe. They can come to us with issues.
1: Districts are also putting physical safety measures in place to keep danger out. The academies at Jonesboro High School Safety and Security Director Lewis Davis says they try to do their due diligence.
2: From the weapons detectors that we have for people coming into the building, making sure everybody's screened, that's parents, that's students, that's anybody that comes in the building, just to make this as safe as possible.
1: If you're sending your student back to school this year, or if you're a teacher heading back to your classroom, you can reach out to your school's faculty and staff to learn more about how the role of student resource officers is helping your campus. In studio, Carlisle Coppins, live, local, now.
3: All right, welcome aboard, Carlisle.
1: Thank you.
3: We're glad to have you here. And be sure to stay up to date on K8's Back to School coverage. Here you can find the Back to School schedule in each Northeast Arkansas county. The Jonesboro Police Department is gaining ground in its fight to fill the ranks, and leaders say new recruiting incentives are working. This latest testing cycle, the department got 25 applications. That's about 5 to 10 more than they've seen in recent rounds. Police Chief Rick Elliott says recruiting is a constant battle and one of their biggest long-term challenges.
4: You have to have a passion for this line of work. And that's what we're looking for in an applicant. Not just somebody who wants a job, but somebody who wants a career and has a passion about serving the public that we work for.
3: The city of Jonesboro has the budget to employ up to 175 sworn officers on its payroll. Right now, the department is 17 officers short of that number, but Chief Elliott says he is optimistic they can fill those spots by the end of the year. How well do you know the two candidates vying for Arkansas's U.S. Senate seat this fall? All this week, I am asking both of them the questions that you want to know more about. China's global footprint in agriculture has been growing, but so has Argentina's. And the president gave Argentina a $40 billion buyout last year, while Arkansas farmers faced waves of bankruptcy. They, along with Russia, Ukraine, and Canada, are all in direct competition with American farmers. Arkansas farmers want better markets to sell their crops. They're not in the business of marketing. They can't open up the markets themselves. What do you plan to do if elected to try to get Arkansas farmers better markets?
5: I mean, you're absolutely right. Farmers do not want continued bailouts, especially these bailouts that do very, very little to arrest the farm crisis, but then also to build more markets. And one of the things that we talk about as farmers, and I've had this conversation with many farmers over the last year on the campaign trail, is that we would like domestic markets. And in doing so, we would like more options to grow different kinds of crops. Essentially, right now, and this is the farm bill that was put in the One Big Beautiful Bill, the provisions in there, this is also sort of the skinny farm bill that Senator Bozeman is working on right now, it doesn't actually allow us to expand into crops beyond your basic commodities that we grow here in Arkansas, our largest being soybeans, of course, our second largest being rice. We would love to grow new things. We'd love to grow specialty rice. We'd love to grow fruits and vegetables, but we don't have a national policy that helps farmers diversify in any meaningful way. That's what I want to do. I want to get to DC and write new farm and food policy so that we can grow new things to feed back into a domestic market, including the largest restaurant in the United States, which is public school cafeterias.
3: China's global footprint in agriculture has been growing, but so has Argentina's. And the president gave Argentina a $40 billion bailout last year, while Arkansas farmers faced waves of bankruptcy. They, along with Russia, Ukraine, and Canada, are all in direct competition with American farmers. Arkansas farmers want better markets to sell.

0: their crops. They're not in the business of marketing. They can't open up the markets themselves. What have you been doing directly to get Arkansas farmers better markets?
1: Well, what the president offered last fall was a line of credit to a country that has a very pro-American government that was struggling with temporary attacks on its currency. I would add, during election season, in which there was an opponent who was going to be anti-American, the Treasury Department actually made a profit on that line of credit. They got paid back with extra money on top of that for the American taxpayer. So I think that's an example of using economic tools of statecraft to try to benefit Americans while also supporting friendly pro-American governments around the world. As far as opening up markets, something I always raise with our counterparts from around the world when they come to visit us. One example is with the leaders of Iraq. Anytime Senator Bozeman and I sit down and talk with them, we talk about more rice purchases from Arkansas rice farmers. That's been productive in the past. Obviously, these countries are coming to Washington because they want one thing or another from our country. Sometimes that's in our interest to do. Sometimes we can bargain with them over things like purchasing more products from Arkansas producers, from America more generally. Also, the Farm Bill, if we can get it passed over Democratic opposition, would have more tools in there to allow the administration to market products overseas and to open up more markets as well.
0: Next at 6, a Paragould gardener turning her gift into free groceries for the community. How you can volunteer to keep it growing.
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3: 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Storms are in the forecast.
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5: As grocery prices continue to rise, one Paragould gardener made it her mission to help families eat healthy and know exactly where their food is coming from. 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She says she asked God what she should do with her gift and felt the need to serve the community. She started a community garden at 901 Lake Street, growing fresh fruits and vegetables for anyone who needs them. She says one thing they could use, more hands.
6: Right now, I think what we need the most for the garden to continue thriving for the rest of the season is just volunteers. 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
5: Neil says if you are in need of food or want to volunteer,

0: You can find more information on the Paragould Community Garden Facebook group or message her directly.
1: Still ahead, it is dry now, but we have rain chances coming later in the week. We'll talk about the timing of those rain chances coming up.
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1: Another beautiful summer day today. Temperatures a little bit below average and the humidity still in check. If you look at the temperatures across Region 8 right now, it is not bad. We're sitting in the 80s in most spots, mid-80s for Paragould, upper 80s in Jonesboro, where we stayed below average there as well. A few 90s. Batesville's at 90. Harrisburg's at 90. And really, the hotter places are the least humid places because drier air heats up a little easier. So it's dry heat out there. Dew points are in the low 60s in Mountain View and in Melbourne. We've got a lot of 60s on the dew point, which is very, very nice. Now, if you look at the future dew points through the overnight, some places may drop down into the 50s. They're in the 60s right now, so that'll make it feel even better tomorrow morning. Visible satellite shows that we've had a few little cumulus clouds. We lose those as we lose the heating of the day. In fact, I look up right now, had cumulus clouds at 5 o'clock, and now they are all gone. Over the next few hours, we will see a clear sky. Temperatures will fall back into the 70s, probably about 8 o'clock or so, and be in the mid-70s by 11 o'clock. Sun still shining, lower on the horizon as we look out right now from Baptist Memorial in Paragould. A live look right now from NEA Baptist in Jonesboro. You can see traffic, no issues at all. We are sitting at 88 degrees with a dew point of 66, which makes the relative humidity way down there at 48%. If you look at the week ahead, we do see it mid-90s making a return next week. Something else you'll see is the morning lows gradually go up. That is also an indication that the humidity will be coming up as well. Next big impact is some late week rain chances. Notice that we're dry, obviously, tonight. Tomorrow, we're dry. Thursday, rain chances go up just a little bit, but I really think Friday will be the best chances of rain, especially through our northern counties. And then rain chances lingering a bit on Saturday, but not as high, and then moving out of here for Sunday and Monday with just tiny rain chances. So for tonight, 67 with a clear sky and a light wind at 5 to 10 miles per hour. 91 tomorrow, mostly sunny. That is a average day. Our average high is 91. Dew point's going to be about average also, so just an average August day tomorrow. 8-day forecast, 90 on Thursday with a slight chance of rain, 40% chance of showers and storms on Friday, slightly higher chances in southern Missouri, and then tapering off as we go into the weekend as mid-90s make a return going into next week, and morning lows will be in the 70s instead of the 60s like they are right now. But tomorrow morning, and it is still going to feel

0: very, very good if you leave out early.
1: I love that. Incentive to get up early, yeah. Right? Okay. Thank you, Ryan. Coming up, we'll continue our Football Friday Night Previews. Chris profiles Pocahontas next in sports.
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3: Hello, I'm Franklin Graham. Have you ever thought about death and what happens? Many people think it's a step into the abyss or into some kind of darkness. Well, for those that have come to the cross of Jesus Christ and experienced His forgiveness, we go immediately into the presence of Almighty God. God made you, He created you, He loves you, and He sent His Son, Jesus Christ, to take your sins. Jesus took your sins to the cross. He died and shed His blood for you. He loves you. And He was buried. He took your sins to the grave. But on the third day, God raised Him to life. If you're not sure that you're forgiven, you can be sure right now. Just pray this prayer with me. Just say, God, I've sinned. I'm sorry. Forgive me. I believe Jesus is your Son, and I want to trust Him right now as my Savior. And I pray this in Jesus' name. Amen. If you prayed that prayer, call that number right now. It's on the screen. We've got some people that like to speak with you, pray with you, but call that number. God bless.
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9: I caught up with a Region 8 Red Wolf that'll be in one of the biggest events in golf. Cole Kirby tees it up next week in the U.S. Amateur. The Brooklyn alum with another break highlight in a breakout season. Kirby recorded three top 15s and helped the Red Wolves win the Sun Belt, reach NCAA regionals, and the NCAA championship. Cole qualified for the U.S. Am by firing 67 last month in St. Louis.
10: Probably the first few holes, and it was slow, so we took a look at our phones, and you know, we were falling behind, so we needed to make some strokes up coming in. And then my dad was really just like, you know, we can get to two at the turn, and then we finally got to two at the turn and just kind of got on a run. I was putting it really well that day, so I kind of just leaned on the putter and make sure I got myself a putt. I think it'll be a lot of fun, very good competition, and then obviously the further you go along, the bigger the deal it is, so it's very excited to get to go play in that.
11: I didn't realize that it's been that long since we've had somebody actually come over and play in the U.S. Am, or just a domestic player even qualified for the U.S. Amateur. So when Cole did it, first of all, excited for Cole. It's going to be a great experience for him, probably something he's never going to forget. You know, nothing surprises me with him anymore, and excited to see what the week brings for him.
9: Let's head to the Bahamas. The Hoop Hogs wrapped up summer league action. First half, J.J. Andrews is free for three. Arkansas head by four. They'll turn defense into offense immediately. Billy Richmond with the takeaway and the transition throwdown. And the Razorbacks running later, and Andrews elevates. He had 24 points, 6 rebounds, and 4 steals. Final seconds of the half, Davion Thompson dishes. Abdu Toure connects on the mid-ranger. He had 20 points. Arkansas goes 4-0 in the Bahamas, 105-48, your final. Let's continue our Football Friday Night Previews. Pocahontas is one of just two teams in all of Arkansas to record road playoff wins in 2024 and 2025. Casey Chester's crew return several starters on both sides of the ball. The Redskins want to make another postseason run and be in the 4-3 title picture.
12: We're excited. We got our starting quarterback back. We got our starting running back back. We got four offensive linemen back. Receivers, they're inexperienced, but we feel like we got some good players. Usually when you come, our defense is a little ahead. This year we feel like our offense is a little ahead. We have some very good players in our defensive secondary.

0: but they're inexperienced. So we're working on that right now. You know, make sure everybody knows their job. We feel like we have a good kicker, punter, but he's a sophomore, so we're working with him. And we played all summer. We're just trying to improve our execution.
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7: One night our son George said, "It should be a rule. 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
15: Nice time for a walk in the evening, or if you get up early in the morning, too.
16: I bet a lot of people are going to be out walking this evening. That's just my call. As soon as the sun goes down, it gets even more comfortable. The sun's bright out here right now.
15: Right.
16: But, hey, 8-day forecast showing that as we go through the next few days, we will warm up a little bit. Humidity will start climbing a bit, and our best rain chance will be on Friday, but even some small rain chances kind of bookending both ends of Friday. So a little warmer next week.
15: Oh, as kids go back to school. Wow. Yep. Okay, thank you, Ryan. And thank you for joining us for KA News at 6. We'll see you once again back here tonight at 10.
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17: Captain's log, stardate 2713.5. In the distant reaches of our galaxy, we have made an astonishing discovery. Earth-type radio signals coming from a planet which apparently is an exact duplicate of the Earth. It seems impossible, but there it is.
18: Come on in. This is Live Line. You found people,
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0: 1063. Hello, Liveline. What do you want to hear?
1: You answered so quickly. Can I hear, like, earrings?
0: Earrings by Malcolm Todd?
1: Yeah.
0: Absolutely. Should I have taken longer to answer?
1: Yeah.
0: You need more time to think? Well, usually people figure that stuff out before they call.
1: Well, I just called. I didn't think of anything. I just, like, called, you know, like...
0: You just wanted to see if we'll answer at all.
1: Yeah.
0: Yeah, we get that a lot. Everyone's like, I didn't think you were going to actually pick up. I'm like, well, then why did you call? But here we are.
1: Okay.
0: What's your name?
1: Alyssa.
0: Alyssa, where are you calling from?
1: Deer River, Minnesota.
0: All right, thanks for calling Liveline.

1063 Liveline. My name is Mason Kelder. And I say my last name because I'm on famousbirthdays.com now. Monday morning, I wake up, somebody sent me a link, and I'm like, how did that happen? I didn't submit anything, honestly. I've wanted to be on Wikipedia for a while, though. I always thought that would be cool. So when we first got on, we were like 394,000 most popular in the world. And then yesterday, we were doing the show around the same time. I was number 48,000. So I put a thing on social media for everybody to go boost my profile, you know, get the rating higher, and talked about it last night. Now I'm number 27,735 most popular on famousbirthdays.com in the world. They finally updated my birthday because originally they had October 5th, 2001 as a Libra, but I was born June 29th, 2001. I'm a Cancer, you know, the moon-shaped head and very beautiful, kind and delicious. So also we go down on the page here. It says I'm the number 6 person born in Appleton, Wisconsin. I'm the number 18 radio host in the world, which, you know, thank you very much. June 29th, radio host. I'm number 2. Charlemagne the God's number 1. I don't want to pass him. He's incredible. And number 25, most famous Mason. Which that part kind of disappoints me because I only know one famous Mason in the world. Actually, two. Mason Thames, he was the guy who was in The Black Phone, you know, that movie with the clown and everything, and he was killing people. And then Mason Ramsey, the Walmart yodeling guy. Remember like 10 years ago? Now he's all grown up. He's an old man. So please go to famousbirthdays.com. Get my rating higher. I'd really appreciate it. I think this is all a really big joke. I don't actually care, but it is interesting to follow and see how high we can manipulate the numbers. 85 Liveline. 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

0: 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How'd you think of that one?
1: It's a song that I really like.
0: Yeah, we played it last night too. Somebody else called for it. Sounded great.
1: Mm-hmm.
0: What are you doing?
1: Yeah. I'm just going to go eat supper.
0: Oh, what's for supper?
1: Looks like tacos.
0: Looks like tacos? Well, it's Taco Tuesday.
1: Yeah, love it. Yeah.
0: I love it. I love it. I love it.

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1: Hi there.
0: Hi.
1: I was wondering if I could request a song.
0: Please, what do you like?
1: Could you play Kendrick Lamar?
0: Yeah, I can do Luther.
1: Okay. Luther, for sure, yeah.
0: Okay, we'll get that on with SZA. What's your name?
1: My name is Terry.
0: And where are you calling from, Terry?
1: I'm coming from Illinois, Chicago.
0: And what are you doing tonight?
1: Nothing much, just driving.
0: Yeah, where are you headed?
1: South Dakota. I got family over there. I'm just over there just driving on my way to go visit them.
0: That's a long drive. What station are you listening on?
1: 104.7.
0: Oh, KCLD.
1: Yeah.
0: Cool. Well, once you get to South Dakota, try to find us in Pierre. Do you live near Pierre?
1: I'm like probably 2 hours away from there.
0: Oh, all right. Well, if you pass through Pierre, we're on 92.7.
1: Okay, sounds good.
0: We're on stations all over the place. It's so fun.
1: All right, thanks.
0: Thanks for calling Live Line. Here's your song.
1: Yeah, no problem. Thanks.